0: Vegas, where you want to be at? Nothing but money on my mind. I'm a cash addict. Huh? Lee, I remember when they laughed at me.
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1: All right, somebody want to copy that mix, though?
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2: What up, y'all? 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You already know what it is. Incarnito, posted on the corner. Let's go.
0: It's the middle of the week.
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4: Appreciate the alley-oop, gang. Let's kick it off in the NBA, where Victor Wembanyama bounced back from the first ejection of his career with a historic playoff performance. Now, y'all remember he got ejected in Game 4 for elbowing Naz Reid in the throat. Wembanyama came out firing last night with 18 first-quarter points, shooting 6 of 8 from the field and 2 of 3 from deep as San Antonio built an 18-point first-half lead. The physical play continued when Reid picked up a technical foul for shoving Wembanyama late in the first half. Minnesota stormed back with a 14-2 run to open the third and tie the game at 61, but the Spurs answered behind every transition scoring and defense, highlighted by a huge Keldon Johnson block on Rudy Gobert at the rim. And Anthony Edwards, man, he was held to just 8 first half points before finishing with 20 for Minnesota. Wembanyama finished with 27 points, 17 rebounds, 5 assists, and 3 blocks, becoming the third youngest player in NBA playoff history to post that stat line behind Magic Johnson and Luka. Spurs beat the Timberwolves 126-97 to take a 3-2 second round series lead. San Antonio now sits one win away from the Western Conference Finals and a matchup with OKC if they close out the series Friday in Minneapolis. Meanwhile, in the NFL, the league unveiled its largest international slate ever with 9 games scheduled outside the U.S. in 2026, including matchups in Melbourne, Rio, London, Paris, Madrid, Munich, and Mexico City as the league continues its global expansion. And tonight on ESPN, the Cavaliers and Pistons battle in a pivotal Game 5 with the Eastern Conference semifinal series tied at 2-2. Plus, our thoughts and prayers go out to Jason Collins, the NBA's first openly gay player and longtime global ambassador for the league, has died from brain cancer at 47 years old. Also, Brandon Clark of the Memphis Grizzlies has died at age 29 with reports from Los Angeles authorities indicating a possible overdose and no signs of foul play, according to ABC News. So again, our thoughts and prayers are with them as they mourn the loss of a family member. All right, that does it for me. That's been your Posted on the Corner Sports Minute with the playmaker Hollywood Zay. For this story, scores, and more, head on over to PostedOnTheCorner.com. 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
2: 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Nicole is from Cleveland, Ohio. My name is Nicole. I'd like to give a shout out to my daughter, Shanaria. She's about to give me my first grandbaby boy in October. Love y'all. Have a great day.
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I'm about to go. What's up, y'all? It's your girl, Miss Capri, baby. Congratulations to Incognito and DJ Mrs. for having the biggest show in the city. Posted on

Yeah. Always been a little mathematician. 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I've been moving too fast. 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Remember when cops are rats talking out my

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Mr. Hem.

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Success feel better, independent. 9-11 mid the valley, Adeline it. Big Master P vibe, no limit. Ballin' hard on another hemisphere. 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

0: 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Somebody tell them people Mr. Hem is here.
1: Whoa, whoa, whoa, whoa, whoa, whoa.
0: Mr. Hem is here.
1: Whoa, whoa, whoa, whoa, whoa, whoa.
0: Mr. Hem.
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5: Appreciate the alley-oop, gang. Let's kick it off in the NBA, where Victor Wembanyama bounced back from the first ejection of his career with a historic playoff performance. Now, y'all remember he got ejected in Game 4 for elbowing Naz Reid in the throat. Wembanyama came out firing last night with 18 first-quarter points, shooting 6 of 8 from the field and 2 of 3 from deep as San Antonio built an 18-point first-half lead. The physical play continued when Reid picked up a technical foul for shoving Wembanyama late in the first half. Minnesota stormed back with a 14-2 run to open the third and tie the game at 61, but the Spurs answered behind every transition scoring and defense, highlighted by a huge Keldon Johnson block on Rudy Gobert at the rim. And Anthony Edwards, man, he was held to just 8 first half points before finishing with 20 for Minnesota. Wembanyama finished with 27 points, 17 rebounds, 5 assists, and 3 blocks, becoming the third youngest player in NBA playoff history to post that stat line behind Magic Johnson and Luka. Spurs beat the Timberwolves 126-97 to take a 3-2 second round series lead. San Antonio now sits one win away from the Western Conference Finals and a matchup with OKC if they close out the series Friday in Minneapolis. Meanwhile, in the NFL, the league unveiled its largest international slate ever with 9 games scheduled outside the U.S. in 2026, including matchups in Melbourne, Rio, London, Paris, Madrid, Munich, and Mexico City as the league continues its global expansion. And tonight on ESPN, the Cavaliers and Pistons battle in a pivotal Game 5 with the Eastern Conference semifinal series tied at 2-2. Plus, our

0: Thoughts and prayers go out to Jason Collins, the NBA's first openly gay player and longtime global ambassador for the league, has died from brain cancer at 47 years old. Also, Brandon Clark of the Memphis Grizzlies has died at age 29, with reports from Los Angeles authorities indicating a possible overdose and no signs of foul play, according to ABC News. So again, our thoughts and prayers are with them as they mourn the loss of a family member. All right, that does it for me. That's been your Posted on the Corner Sports Minute with the playmaker Hollywood Zay. For this story, scores, and more, head on over to postedonthecorner.com. 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

0: 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I hope you'll never make another penny in this raggedy motherfucker. 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
3: 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It's the Puerto Rican Princess, the baddest chick in the game, and I'm chilling with my homie, the best. You already know what it is, Incognito. 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Let's go.
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5: 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This is Brandy again from the south side of Indy. I was just calling because I wanted to shout out all the kids that are going to prom. They're all looking super cute and they're all going to have a great time. And I just want to tell them all, be safe. Okay, have a fun time, but be safe. Us parents love you, but you know we'd be worrying. Okay, so y'all do your thing, be safe, come back home. All right. Happy Mother's Day! It's almost time, mothers! Yay! To all my baby mamas, this goes out to all the baby mamas. Okay, bye!
4: No more messages.
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0: how they came to training, how they come out, so they got some money on your head, bro. Like I said, bro, folks over there talking about coming to get you, bro.
1: What you said?
0: Man, like I said, that shit ain't got nothing.

0: 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This is Pastor Mike Jr. And there's a word that should come to mind and make you smile. It's called incognito. Incognito means I'm able to be in a room, but not in a room. It means I'm able to move, but people may not detect me. And if somebody listening to me right now, you're frustrated because you're asking for popularity, but you don't know how to manage the seasons of being incognito. Incognito does not mean I don't have it. It means I don't have to flaunt it. It means I am who I am and I'm comfortable in my own skin. So every time you tune on to Incognito, you're not just listening to music. You're not just vibing with your favorite people. What you're saying is that I'm going to be the person in my family who can win and remain humble. Win and not be over the top. Win and just remain who I am. Don't let anybody rush you. It's a generation of people who are rising who are going to be blessed and still know how to be incognito.
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I bet. 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
0: 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And when you hear the Carey Law Office jet to Miami takeoff, don't play with it. 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
1: We're proud to live here too. Dee Dee in the morning. Logan Scott getting you through your workday. Uncle Woody turning you up all afternoon long. Then get posted on the corner with Incognito. 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
1: What is it?
0: That Boy Inc. DatBoyInc. What's yours?
1: Okay, period. Because if they following you, they got to follow me.
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1: It's Didi in the morning, and we are all here. Good morning on this Thursday, May 14th.
2: Don't you say it?
1: I'm not what?
2: What's the day? Thursday?
1: It's Thursday. Oh, yeah.
2: Don't you do it.
1: Thank you, JJ. Comedian JJ Williamson here, also Jay Cruz and Trey G. It is International Chihuahua. I can never say that.
3: Chihuahua.
4: You saying it?
1: International Chihuahua.
4: Yeah.
2: There you go.
1: Appreciation Day.
2: There you go.
1: I never did think I could say it well, but anyway, Chihuahua. Wah, wah, wah.
4: Bouch, wow, wow.
1: National Buttermilk Biscuit Day.
2: Come
1: love
2: on
1: those.
4: Milk your biscuit.
1: Oh, I love a good buttermilk biscuit. What?
2: Just the way y'all saying it. It just sounds so vulgar.
1: Well, I did. I used to love a buttermilk biscuit.
4: Biscuit milker.
1: Mm-hmm. Well, it's Bond with Your Dog Day.
2: Come on now.
1: Shouts out to my dog, Dak.
2: Y'all bonded.
1: I love my little dog, Dak. He lost a little weight because we didn't give him carrots now. Oh, and I had to have somebody come to the house to groom him since the place I used to go to that he had been going to for 9.5 years.
2: Hey.
1: They get a new groomer and then they're going to blame my dog like he's out of control.
4: Oh.
1: How do you go to a place? I'm still mad about this. It's called the dog wash, and I want you to know I don't like him anymore. Oh. But how is it that you can groom my dog for 9 years or more, and then now all of a sudden you kick him out and say that he's unruly after 9 years of him going there?
4: Some suspicious.
1: What do y'all think it is? It's that he don't like the new groomer.
4: I think it is. It's the groomer's fault.
1: It is not the dog's fault.
4: And you know, dogs pick up on bad vibes.
1: Exactly.
4: You know, they can tell you if a person's good or not.
1: Mm-hmm. I just want y'all to know, so my dog does no wrong.
4: Ever.
1: You can see what kind of mom I would have been. Hey, it is Online Romance Day.
4: Did you read those books? Those kind of romance books?
1: I read romance books, but I think Online Romance Day could be dating websites.
5: Dating apps.
4: Gotcha.
1: All right.
2: Oh, wow.
1: Sure.
2: Right.
1: He just looks good, everybody. Hey, listen, let's celebrate birthday.
2: Come on in.
4: I misheard you. I killed.
1: Damn. Yeah. Okay. I don't want to say blonde jokes because that right there would not be fair.
4: That's right. It would.
1: What? All right, here we go. Celebrity birthdays. Happy birthday goes out to entrepreneur Mark Zuckerberg celebrating a birthday. Football player Rob Gronkowski celebrating a birthday.
2: Okay.
4: All right, Gronk.
1: I used to like him.
4: Amanda Panda went to school with him.
1: Oh, did she?
4: Same school. They went to the same high school. Yeah.
1: Oh, wait.
4: Yeah, she was a year. He was a year younger than her. Sorry.
1: They just went to the same school.
4: Woody High. Shout out to Woody High.
1: If you know, you know. All right. And speaking of Woody High, happy birthday goes out to the actor Woody McClain celebrating a birthday and the actor Tim Roth.
2: Hey, man. Happy birthday to one of my good friends out there in C. Pleasant, a.k.a. Mitchellville, Maryland. Donna Durham is celebrating her birthday, man.
4: Right.
2: I want to give her an amazing shout out, man.
1: What's her name?
2: She's Donna Durham.
1: Donna Durham.
2: D.D. Donna Durham, man. So she's celebrating her birthday, and she's a huge fan of the D.D. in the
1: Shouts
2: Morning
1: out
2: Show.
1: To Donna Durham.
2: Say it again.
1: Donna Durham.
2: Donna Durham.
1: All right. Thank you very much. All right. We kicked the show off with early morning memes. Mine just says this. Dear people who always post their Cash App info, how does it feel when nobody sends you anything?
4: Oof.
1: Just asking for a friend. I was just kidding.
2: Dang.
1: Like, how's that feel?
2: You put
1: that
2: out.
4: You look down, there's nothing there. I'm a dad. If you're a dad, I got a dad joke. Feel free to use it.
1: All right.
4: Here we go.
2: Come on with it.
4: So last week, I took the kids to a big Lego event. People were lined up for blocks.
1: All right, I'm leaving.
2: Okay.
4: And blocks.
1: That's so cool. Okay.
2: Okay.
1: What you got over there, Trey?
2: Mine says, once we have sex, I'm done hardening your pictures. I'm reading comments now, babe. Yeah. I might even hack your page.
4: Got it.
2: Come on. Okay. Here we go. A vegan just said to me.
1: Oh?
2: A vegan.
1: Uh-huh.
2: A vegan just said to me, the chicken you're going to eat had a family. I replied, that's why I ordered the family bucket so nobody would be left behind.
1: Leave nobody out. That ain't even right. Now, instead of worrying about being vegan, PETA is after you now.
2: Oh, my
1: right?
2: God.
1: For sure. You got the whole family.
2: Family.
1: All right, I'm sad. All right, that's how we kick the show off with early morning memes. On the show today, we're going to tap in with comedian Cheryl Underwood, plus another entrepreneur will be showcased on our Strong Business Spotlight.
4: Strong.
1: We renamed it. Also, we got free money inside the $1,000 Minute Game. All right, here we go. It's Thursday. No Politics Thursday on the show. It's Didi in the Morning.
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0: The V. Wake up. It's Dee Dee in the morning on 107.3 The Beat. Good morning. It's Dee Dee in the morning. Got to have a conversation right now about something. And I see this a lot here in this country. You guys give me your thoughts, okay? So did you see this? J. Cruz, Trey, and JJ. Nigeria's government has banned honorary doctorate holders from using doctor as a prefix in official academic or professional context.
1: Okay.
0: Yep, they are banning honorary doctorate holders from using doctor. I can agree with that.
2: I
0: see. Can I tell you why I say that? I've met many people that have come through here and they'll say,

0: I'm Dr. So-and-so, and I'm Dr. So-and-so, and I'll go, oh, what you got your degree in? Mm-hmm. Well, it's honorary.
1: Nope. No.
0: And they'll say, it's honorary. And I'll go, okay, I didn't know you can use an honorary doctorate degree in front of your name. Did y'all know that?
1: I didn't know.
0: And do you think it's okay?
1: I think it's silly. I think, and then if you want me to address you by doctor, you're out of your mind.
0: Yeah, I mean, but should they be able to use it?
2: No.
1: You can put it on paper, but I'm not addressing you by doctor.
0: Okay, no. So you say, yeah, you can use it on paper, even in front of your name, where, you know, it would be like if somebody said, Dr. J. Cruz.
1: I don't want to sound like a Karen and be like, no, you shouldn't. But I think it's fake. It's phony. You're living a lie.
2: So check this out. You get honorary degrees, mm-hmm, because of something that you've completed or done or, mm-hmm, impact that you've had, something like that. They nominate you for those. You don't, mm-hmm, apply for them. Mm-hmm. They nominate you for those.
0: Okay.
2: So I think that you should be able to use doctor in front of your name because you've done something.
0: No, but you ain't
2: earn an honorary doctorate.
0: You ain't go to the schooling of a doctor.
2: Honorary doctorate.
0: Nah, it should say H-O-N doctor then.
2: What?
0: Yes. On your page. In parentheses, honorary.
3: Like
0: and then
3: like
0: do
3: that.
0: The doctor. But I don't agree with that.
3: Yeah, Spencer, I need to see a transcript or let me know you took a class or something.
0: Because let me tell you why. JJ got his bachelor's, right?
3: Right.
0: And you went through how many years of schooling for that?
3: About 9.
1: How much does it normally take?
3: And that was just
1: about
3: for a sophomore year.
1: It normally takes 4. Okay.
0: It normally takes 4 to get that. And then you go and do another 2 years for a master's.
3: For master's, couple of years for the doc. Man, come
0: that's
3: on.
0: A lot of years of schooling that people have to go through, and you think that all of a sudden somebody should be able to walk up and go, I'm Dr. So-and-so, and even though it's honorary.
2: Yes.
1: No. Imagine
0: the disrespect if you went through all the years of schooling.
2: No, no. This school nominated me for this honor.
0: Okay, let me ask. If you get an honorary, because they'll do this, let's say the Kappas or the Q-Dogs,
2: you know,
0: a fraternity comes around and they give you an honorary membership, you still going to sit out here and holler and act like you a Q?
2: I'm going to be barking with gold boots on.
1: That's crazy.
2: I might get branded.
0: Can he do it?
3: And then as soon as you don't know that handshake,
0: bye-bye.
3: Find out you spray painted the wrong boots.
2: But see, that's the thing.
0: And let me tell you, somebody asked me if I wanted to be an honorary in their sorority, and I said, uh-uh.
3: No.
2: You going to know everything that comes with that, though. They going to teach you all of the stuff. You know what I'm saying? They still going to make sure you know when you bump into somebody, hey, this
0: would you put that
2: do.
0: On your resume too now if you're an honorary
1: put it on my resume, but
0: if you're an honorary, if you're, you know, and they said, oh, I want you in our fraternity, would you put that on your resume?
2: Why not?
3: Like, how about all the actors, man, that, you know, a lot of schools just give them some love and have them come speak, and then they give you an honorary degree, but you never went to the school though.
2: Yes, they obviously said I was worthy enough to earn this.
0: It's like you earned it. They just giving it to him.
2: I did earn it for whatever I did outside of the school. Learning takes place in more than just the classroom.
0: I love this dude.
2: I may have knowledge of this thing outside in the real world.
0: And you're right. Whoa. You're right.
2: I'm telling you.
1: But it should be in parentheses.
0: Okay. I think it should be in parentheses.
1: It should.
0: Too.
1: You had to make the distinction. I went to school for 300 years to get this, and you had one episode or...
2: Wait. Because you slow.
1: I can't. I'm not slow. I'm saying
2: because
1: you exaggerating.
2: I'm just saying. I know what I'm just saying. Because you slow, and it took you 18 years to earn this associate's degree. I can't get my...
0: Don't talk about that associate's degree.
1: Come on, associates.
0: He got
1: that thing is proud. That thing is
2: saying.
0: Yeah, he got. Yeah. He framed it.
1: I know what you mean. I get what you're saying. That argument, but I want a doctor to call in and tell me how they feel.
0: Well, shouts out to Nigeria's government banning the honorary doctorate holders from using doctor.
3: I'm down with that
0: as a prefix. Me too. All right, y'all. It's Dee Dee in the morning.
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1: Good morning, Dee Dee in the morning. Guys, we're all here. Listen, it's time for J.J. Williamson right now. He said he wanted to talk to us about what is it?
2: Yeah, you know what time it is, ladies and gentlemen. The love of my life. It's time for I'll Be Damned. That's right. Brought to you by who? Nobody. One of these days, I'm going to get me a sponsor. I'm going to put it in the air. I believe it. It's going to take place. But until then, let's get right to I Be Damned. Damn. Brought to you by Nobody. Hey, man, you ever been in a group chat? Especially, man, I was in a group chat at church because I was belonging to one of the ministries in church and everything. You been in a group chat. Man, somebody accidentally put you in a group chat at church and you don't want to be in it? I Be Damned. Who added me in this damn church group? Chat.
3: Don't say I'll be damned in a church group chat.
2: Right. Well, I almost did.
4: I put
2: the dot in there to let them know I did not appreciate it. But you don't want to block your blessings and try to lead the conversation because everybody going to see it. I'll be damned I didn't want to be in this damn group chat. Hey, here's another one right here, man. You ever be at your job, man, and you lied on your resume? Guess what? You got the job. You got the job, but you ain't qualified. They put you right in the fire of this job.
3: No training.
2: No training at all. No training. But your boss caught you on ChatGPT.

0: ChatGPT trying to figure out how to do this damn job.
1: I be damn.
0: I hate that right there. Look, you ever try to send somebody a Cash App and ask you for $1,000? And you got it. You're going to send it to them. Damn. They say, man, send me your info for your Cash App. You type it in. But damn it, you sent it to the wrong person.
1: Oh, no.
0: I be damn.
1: I'm knocking on your door.
0: Oh, my God. You can't get it back. Nah. Look, you text the person and you chat with them. Mm-hmm. Try, hey, can I get that money back? And they respond, not today. Not today. Yeah, nah. I be damn. Come on, I hate that right there, man. You ever plan a birthday dinner, man? You know, I mean, you want all your friends to show up for your birthday dinner. Everybody RSVP say they going to be there, but nobody show up but one person.
1: Mm-hmm. Oh,
0: but it end up being two. But guess who the second person is? The waitress. Coming back and forth to your damn table.
1: I be damn.
0: People, y'all know I've been trying to get this I be damn off the ground, man. You know, trying to find me a sponsor. Mm-hmm. You know, somebody to believe in my segment and everything. But right now, it hasn't taken place. Mm-hmm. So I decided to do, what I decided to do is come up with a promotional song for I be damn.
1: Okay.
0: Now this is going to go viral. This is going to be a hit.
2: Let's go.
0: And I'm finna sing my I Be Damn single, brought to you by Nobody. Right. Hit it.
2: Oh.
1: He's serious with this.
2: Right? You see it?
1: He's serious with this.
2: He took a breath.

0: All right.
1: I want you to sponsor.
0: Okay. I need you.
1: Would I be damned?
2: Thank you, JJ. Very nice. All right,
3: follow
2: y'all.
3: Follow your boy.
2: All right. It's Dee Dee in the morning.
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4: Spread them cheese, let me see that. Shake that like you out of control. That thing till your throat gets sore. Bend it on down, put your face on the floor. That till your legs can't stand. High freak, put the word in a hand.

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1: Hey, it's Dee Dee in the Morning. We got to get into our hot topics. One of the reasons why, did you guys hear what's going on with comedian Ari Spears? People want to cancel this man based on what he said about a certain region of our country. Let's get into it right now. Here we go.
2: Let her cook.
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1: Before we get to that, we got to talk about Dr. Cheyenne Bryant. She was here on our show a couple weeks ago, right?
4: Yeah.
1: Well, now they're talking about her because she now is saying she cannot verify her doctorate degree because the school she attended closed down.
4: It has been a lot of conversation online about her and her degrees, right?
5: Yeah.
4: Her certification.
1: Yeah. According to her, she's now saying that she cannot, she could no longer access her transcripts because the school has shut down. She said she went to school, Arkansas University. She completed an entire program. But when she went back online, they were like, no, we can't give it to you.
4: Yeah, because it has shut down due to, like, I guess, you know, issues with the eligibility for the school, whatever it was.
1: Huh. What's wrong? Everybody is going,
4: It's a head scratcher.
6: It really is.
4: It's a head scratcher.
6: I ain't got no hair. I'm still scratching mine.
7: I've heard of that happening when the school might lose record of your like degree or whatever.
4: I went to a school called Sanford Brown. Mm-hmm. I went to and they shut down. Mm-hmm. Like and they it was an accreditation issue. So they shut down all the records and everything were wiped from it. But I think there was still a way that they would give you your transcripts. Now she says that the transcripts disappeared 2 years after the school shut down because it was housed by a third party company.
1: Which
4: is also what she said.
7: Possible.
4: Yeah. So
7: plausible.
4: But we asked her about her accreditation when she was here.
1: Mm-hmm.
4: And we didn't get that story.
6: I mean, I don't, we sure did.
1: Yeah, everybody's been calling her out. They're calling her out now. Yeah. I'm like, man. And I like her.
4: Yeah.
1: I actually like her. I like some of the things she says.
4: I think people just don't want to like her.
1: I think so too.
7: Yeah.
1: She came off, you know, she came out of nowhere all of a sudden, you know.
7: Knows too much.
1: Yeah. Sometimes she says things that people don't. I keep saying this when folks tell you the truth about yourself, all of a sudden you're like, I don't like her. Because she is speaking some facts.
4: A lot of the times,
1: yeah. Yeah, and it hurts.
4: Yeah.
1: Let's talk about Ari Spears.
6: Comedian Ari Spears, man, you know, he one of the most controversial comedians out right now. Been going on podcasts, blasting a lot of entertainers, comedians, and rappers. Well, he sat down with Dion Cole on his podcast, and man, when I tell you he in hot water, talking about the Deep South.
8: Mississippi? When can't read?
9: Nah, I'm good.
10: It's can read in Mississippi, dog.
8: Let me tell you something. I did a club in Memphis called Chuckles less upon a time ago. One lady bought the CD and her girlfriend said to her, girl, how much that CD was? Another dude was looking for his family and went, where they is? My jokes come with some shit where you gotta match. Based on how you talk, this shit ain't gonna fly with you.
10: But dog, that's the lingo down there. And this is crazy coming from a nigga that didn't finish school.
8: Lingo is one thing. Articulation is something else.
10: Yeah, okay.
8: You gotta be able to articulate where they is, how much that CD was. Nah, that ain't lingo. That's go back to school.
6: So he's catching a lot of heat on social media, man, talking about the South, man, when his father is from Mississippi.
4: Oh, wow.
6: He got a lot of deep South, you know,
7: ties
6: and everything, connections, man, for him to say it. Now, I thought it was funny because I'm from Mississippi. Yeah, we do talk like that, but we also are educated. We do know how to talk when it's time to talk. Mm-hmm. Now, the man was talking about people that was at the club, at the show, been drinking and having a nice buzz. And yes, we do let our lingo out a little more.
4: That's true.
6: So we'll see.
1: I heard Country Wayne didn't like that.
6: Oh boy, he came out. Country Wayne got note of what Ari Spears said, and he gave his 2 cents.
11: Ari Spears, all them old jokes about the South slow, haven't we proved that that's not true? Yeah, we might say over there in scrimp. But we can't be slow. You see what we did with the rap game, and now you see what we're doing with the content game. And most of us from the South. You got Drewski, Desi Banks, 85 South, Country Wayne, and we could keep going. a lot of us outsmarted the game. You trying to figure out how to go viral talking about people. And you ain't monetizing. You ain't figured it out. A lot of people from the South don't figure out how to get this money.
1: I know.
11: The smart way, instead of begging Hollywood, please let me in your movie and all this. Stop playing with us, man.
4: Yo, smart guy.
6: I like what he said, man. And again, I think Aaron Spears just wanted to say some things to try to go viral, get some likes, get some shares, and, you know, just keep some momentum he got going on social media.
1: I wonder if it's just, is it really about the way you talk, or is it about when you look at the history in the country and those that were supposed to be more educated move north, right? And they were more free and this and that, so it may have a lot to do with that, right?
7: Yeah, I think the line gets blurred sometimes when you start using the wrong tense or whatever, but just be clear to the kids. Like, we got to let the kids know it's wrong. Like, it's not being used correctly, because the more you use it, the more it'll become natural to you.
1: And then
7: you
1: start using it.
7: Yes, so. Exactly.
1: Hey, listen, coming up, we got $1,000 for you next. It's Didi in the morning.
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3: Hey, good morning. Good Thursday morning to you on this No Politics Thursday. It's Dee Dee in the morning looking for Trey G right now to find out what's trending this early.
4: Hey, so this man might have showed me that it's truly not over for anybody in the industry. Rapper DaBaby is having a really, really good month. You know, right now his new song, Pop That Thang. Pop That Thang, Let It Clap, Let It Clap. You might have heard that.
3: Okay.
4: It's the highest charting rap song on this week's Hot 100.
3: Wow.
4: Yeah. I'm talking about he had a career shake back. Everybody was calling him canceled because I think one year, I think it was Rolling Loud. He said a bunch of homophobic things and it just got into a bunch of hot water and trouble on social media. Well, now he has the number one rap song this week on the Hot 100. So, shouts out to DaBaby.
3: I love it. All right.
5: I'm so glad he back.
3: I am too. I'm happy for him.
5: Really
3: and now hopefully he won't do nothing else dumb.
5: Man.
4: Hey, be humble.
3: Right.
4: Be humble.
3: All right. Hey, listen, coming up, we got the five things you need to know to start your day. Next, it's Dee Dee in the morning. 107.3

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1: Good Thursday morning to you. It's Dee Dee in the morning and welcome to the show. Let's get right to the five, guys. I got Jake Cruz, Trey, and JJ.
2: Number one. The five things you need to know right now on Dee Dee in the morning.
1: First thing you need to know right now, did anybody see this now? They're talking about some workers at a McDonald's. I hate when I see stories like this at fast food restaurants. So they're showing some workers, they look like they were some teenagers or something, thinking they're having some fun. And guess what they do? They take them wonderful fries, and take them and shove them in their mouths. They try to lick on them. And they shove the French fries in their mouths.
3: Stop.
1: Dang. And then take the French fries and put them in a bag.
4: The video appearing to show an employee putting fries in their mouth and back into a box to presumably be served. Police said that they haven't ID'd any customer impacted, and no one's come forward as of Monday. And the health department found no violations at this McDonald's Friday, but tell us they're combing through video to try and see if the fries were actually served.
1: Okay.
3: Wow.
1: So they're going to look through video, though, to see if the fries are served. But nonetheless, isn't that horrible?
3: That's horrible.
1: That you would lick and put these fries in your mouth and then put them in the bag and give them to people.
3: You know, I thought about that for years, man. So what
1: putting fries in your mouth and serving them?
3: What people do in these fast food restaurants.
1: Yeah.
3: So I try my best to avoid drive-thrus.
1: Really?
3: Because I want to go in and watch.
1: As you make meals.
3: I monitor what these people be back there doing. Make sure you got your gloves. On. Make sure you got your hairnet on. Mm-hmm. Make sure you ain't dropped no patty and then put it back on the bun.
1: The patty.
3: Then I like the restaurants that I see clean up behind themselves and not wait until the end of the night.
1: Yeah.
3: Certain things like that I look at.
5: JJ gonna be like, I ain't no Reebok made hamburger patties.
6: For real.
3: Because I'm on time. And I'm telling you, people, y'all better stop cussing these employees.

0: employees out.
1: I agree.
0: At these restaurants.
1: I agree.
0: Because one time I went and got me a Big Mac from McDonald's and I said something smart to the cook. I opened my Big Mac, it said Timlin.
1: Timbo's.
0: Let's move on. All right, let's talk about these HBCUs because I am a proud graduate. I say proud graduate of Alcorn State University, one of the greatest ones.
1: Go ahead, do it. There you go. There you go.
0: But shout out to the HBCUs, man. Do y'all know their enrollment has went up 4%?
1: Good.
0: 4% in enrollment, while the overall student enrollment across America is declining. Mm. So the HBCUs are going up. And I want to give a shout out to a lot of these millionaires and billionaires that's been donating a lot. Of, who, ex-wife, what's that?
1: Jeff Bezos.
0: Jeff Bezos' wife McKenzie. Gives a lot of money to a lot of HBCUs, man. So shout out to HBCUs, man. We're climbing.
1: I think what it's telling me is that we still know in our community, no matter what, we need an education.
0: Yes.
1: As much as people are saying, oh, no, you don't, and, you know, this is what the new trend is. We're
2: school
1: going, well,
2: worth
1: for
2: it.
1: Us, we still got to get an education.
2: Yeah. I respect that. All right, let's talk about this. This is interesting. So, Tusi, the rapper, his fiance put up a post saying that her name is Samaria. She said that she doesn't want to share a room, even when she lives with her husband.
1: Mm.
2: She said she would rather still have a separate room. She said, I love my man and I'd want to be married to one person forever, but I don't want to share a room with a man or live with a man. I don't know. I don't know how to explain this. I don't know.
0: I kind of get it.
2: We still got to live in the same house, though.
0: I can do that. Right? I can do that. But I mean, I'm gonna go in the guest room sometime.
2: I'm with our own rooms though. I think I like this idea.
0: Mm. Yeah. Because I'm telling you, if you snore, that's gonna bother the hell out of me.
1: I snore.
0: I couldn't sleep in the
3: same room. I can't sleep in a separate room. We gotta sleep in the same room.
1: I can sleep in a separate room.
2: Sometimes. I feel like, yeah,
3: I need to cuddle up to you. I need to smell you.
1: What about
3: I need
1: if
3: to
1: she snores,
3: you.
1: Though? You'll be all right with that?
3: And my little Snorlax.
0: Snorlax?
3: That's my little Snorlax.
1: All right.
3: Come here, boo-boo.
0: Snorlax.
3: Get you these nasal strips. If you hated Neo before, and a lot of ladies seem to hate Neo, you're going to really hate him after this, man. He did an interview the other day where he was talking about his polyamorous relationship. He was basically saying that loving three women is not as difficult as you think it would be. Now, we would also think that loving three women would be kind of hard. You have different personalities. You have different attitudes that you have to deal with.
2: The arrangements. You got to take this one on a date. You got to pick this one up. Ugh.
3: No, Neo said it's actually easier than what you think it is. He said, we are a family. We love each other, and it's a beautiful thing, he said. It's not as difficult as you would think. He said, it definitely takes a mindset, adding that each woman has their own personality and emotional needs, is what he said, but it's a labor of love.
1: Mm.
3: So, they in that house getting nasty.
1: All right. Thank you. Getting nasty. All right, doing the nasty. All right, listen, those are your five. We need somebody to play our $1,000 minute game. You answer 10 questions correctly this morning and win some money. Actually, you'll win $1,000 if you answer all 10 questions right within a minute. So call us if you're good at trivia at 833. Talk to Dee Dee.
0: That's 833-825-5233.
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2: When you finally find your thing, you want the whole world to know about that thing. So you use a thing called Canva to make it an even bigger and better thing. Whether you want to create flyers for that thing, make presentations for that thing, or design merch for that thing, you can do anything. So people can see your thing, feel your thing, love your thing. The next thing you know, it's a thing. Canva, the thing that makes anything a thing.

0: You, Trey?
1: Not very often. I say 50.
0: 50 times you probably yeah. grumpy. What about you? 364
2: At least 360.
0: Yeah.
2: The only times he's not grumpy is when he's cruising.
3: The first 5 minutes, it's grumpy mode. It's just automatic.
0: Uh-huh. Yeah.
3: Every day.
0: All right. You know what? I probably wake up grumpy about 200 days out of the year.
1: Damn.
0: About 200.
1: That's a lot.
0: Well, guess what they said? The average person wakes up grumpy 300 days a year.
3: Yeah, there you go.
2: Now, that's too much.
0: Ain't it?
2: That's necessarily too much.
3: Yeah, those are parents.
2: Hey, what's going on in your life?
0: Right. Is you grumpy 300 out of 365?
3: Kids.
1: More than hell.
3: Kids.
0: I know. Damn. Let's go. Let's get into the game. Here we go.
4: Want a grand? Get it done in 60 seconds.
5: 60 seconds.
4: A minute to win it with the $1,000 Minute Game. A DD in the Morning exclusive.
0: All righty. There she is, everybody. This would have to be Rebecca. Hi, Rebecca.
6: Hi.
3: What up?
0: Hi, how are you?
6: I'm great. How are you?
0: Wonderful. Do they call you Becky sometimes?
6: Oh, no, not that one. Becca or Rebecca.
0: Oh, Becca. Becca. Okay. All right. She's like, oh, not that one. All right.
2: Definitely not that one.
0: Give me that Becky. All right. All right. Becky, Becca, tell us something about you. Are you married? You got kids?
6: I have one kid, and I'm not married, but we've been together for 6 years.
0: Oh, wow. That's very nice.
1: Any wedding bells, like, on the horizon, or are y'all just, like, taking it slow?
6: We're chilling.
0: Okay. Oh, you're going to be like Kurt Russell and Goldie Hawn.
3: Okay.
0: Y'all heard that story about those two. They've been together almost 50 years.
2: 50 years. They thought about being
0: and
2: married.
0: And never married.
1: Dang.
0: Cruz, like you and your wifey.
3: Yeah, long
2: Oprah
3: time.
2: And Stedman.
0: Oprah and Stedman never married.
2: Yeah, never been married.
1: Wait. Y'all just assuming. Becca, would you be open to getting married, or do you want to just keep it how it is?
6: I go back and forth because marriage sounds like a lot of paperwork.
2: Yeah, it is.
0: All right. Well,
6: we choose to be together, so we're good.
1: I know that's right.
0: You sound like us, girl.
1: I know that's right.
0: Yeah, mine don't have no choice now that we married. I got papers on you, sir. I got papers on you.
1: Didi said his choice is my choice.
2: Damn.
0: Here we go. Let's spin the wheel. Here we go.
7: Didi. J. Cruz. JJ from the SIP.
8: Trey G.
7: $30 bonus.
1: $30. All right, Becca, I'm going to read you the 10 questions. If you don't know the answer, what you going to say?
6: Pass.
1: That's right. And we're going to spin the block, answer it again, and we got to go fast. That sound like a plan?
6: Yes, sir.
1: All right, perfect. Let's get paid. First question. Do you prefer being outdoors or being a homebody?
6: Outdoors.
1: What did you learn first, swim or ride a bike?
6: Ride a bike.
1: What is the name of Chris Brown's newest album?
6: Not royalty, that's his old one. Pass.
1: How many scary movies were the Wayans brothers a part of in the 2000s?
6: What
1: kind of woman does Jamie Foxx say he's done with?
6: Pass.
1: Little Rock is the capital of which state?
6: Arkansas.
1: What is the third question that I asked you, number three?
6: What did I learn to do first? What is Chris Brown's new album?
1: There you go. Who on the morning show has an issue with spicy food?
6: Dee Dee. Trey G.
1: Keep going.
6: Oh, pass.
1: What does BYOB stand for? BYOB.
6: Bring your own beer.
1: Spell it.
0: I'm going to give it to you.
2: Me too.
0: That's
2: what you do.
0: Okay, you got five out of nine.
3: Hey.
0: Here's what you missed. You missed this one. What is the name of Chris Brown's newest album? It is Brown. How many scary movies were the Wayans brothers a part of in the 2000s? Two.
1: Mm-hmm.
0: That's what they said. You went too high.
6: I know. I started at three.
0: Right. What kind of women did Jamie Foxx say he was done with? White girls.
1: Mm-hmm.
0: But he's not. All right. Who on the morning show has an issue with spicy food? That would be J. Cruz.
1: We're cruising.
0: Yeah, he's got a very sensitive belly. All right. And you guys.
6: My brain froze.
0: Yeah, you didn't get to 10. 5 out of 10 means you're going to get $10 for our 5 out of 9. $10 every correct answer. We added up. That's fine. $50. But you also spun the wheel and got an extra $30. So $80 coming
1: all
0: in.
1: All right. Great job.
0: $80, Becca. It. All right. Why don't you do me a favor? Tell everybody the show that gave you a shot at that $1,000.
6: Dee in the morning.
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1: Good morning. Here's your traffic update. In Kanawha County, bridge deck repairs on U.S. 119 north and south at mile marker 6 to mile marker 6.8. Also, utility permit work on U.S. 119 north at Eureka Road. And in Putnam County, a pothole patching operation on West Virginia 62 from mile marker 0 to mile marker 23. Drive safely. I'm Chapel in the WCHS Network Traffic Studio.
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3: So, Keith, you hit us up and said you were going to make your mom mad, right?
4: Oh, yeah.
3: Okay.
4: She's been waiting on this check for like 2 years. So, I know she's going to get pissed about this.
3: What check is she waiting on?
4: Her income tax check.
3: Okay, here we go. Let's call her.
5: Hello?
4: Mama.
5: What?
4: Hey, I called that number, man. They talking some crazy stuff, talking about you ain't getting your check for last year or this year. I don't know. I called them. They on the phone right now. So I want to talk to them.
3: Hello, ma'am?
5: Uh-huh.
3: This is Miss Johnson over here at the IRS, and it looks like we're not going to be able to give you your check. And it looks
5: what
3: like
5: check?
3: You're filed last year, I believe.
5: I don't even know if you the damn IRS or what. I ain't got to prove a motherfucker. Thing to you.
3: Ma'am, you do. Because you...
5: No, I don't. I didn't got to prove a damn thing to you because I ain't got to give you no motherfucking information. First of all,

0: I don't even know why the f*** you on the damn phone any damn way. That's my motherfucking business. That's between me and this kind of resident. They don't have nothing to do with my son. Don't have nothing to do with none of this shit.
1: Ma'am,
0: so you know what?
1: Ma'am, can you please? Ma'am.
0: No, ma'am, you get off my phone.
2: Mama.
0: What?
1: Hold on a second, ma'am. I'm saved, and I really want you to change the
0: words. I wouldn't give a f*** if you saved, sanctified, filled with the Holy Ghost, and that was fine. You're f***ing with me talking about my motherfucking money. You done lost your
1: done.
0: Damn mind.
1: How much did they say that you were going to get back?
0: Get you on a computer, you can't see what the f*** I'm getting back?
1: You know, ma'am, I don't like people who are bitches to me. You're being a
0: You know what?
1: You're being
0: You made me get vicious. Now, I was trying to talk to you sensible, but now you want to flip the damn script and try to talk shit to me. You got me f***ed all the way up. Get off my phone. Get off my phone.
1: Okay, I can't, Cynthia. You on the Man Minute?
3: Yeah! Yeah!
0: I'm gonna kill you!
1: Wow, Cynthia, you got a great mouth.
0: Yes, I got bills.
1: All right, y'all give it up for Cynthia and her son, Keith!
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1: Good morning. It's Dee Dee in the Morning. Listen, it is Thursday. Yes, it is. It is Thursday. No politics Thursday
2: on
1: the show.
2: I'm glad you said it. I was so looking at you.
1: I'm going to try to remember that today. Because we all know politics get on our nerves and making us all upset and mad. So what we want to do is make you happy this morning on this Thursday. Thanks. Let's get into our hot topics, though. Did y'all hear what Bow Wow had to say about dropping kids off at school? And no, this ain't the kind of dropping kids off like my husband says when he gets home from work. He always says, I got to go to the bathroom and drop off some kids.
3: Oh, I'm about to say, what kind of freaky conversations y'all be having?
2: Hey, what y'all doing?
1: But he always says that when he gets home, he goes, I got to go to my office and drop off some kids.
2: Oh, I say bread.
1: You drop off bread?
2: I drop off bread.
1: What you drop?
3: I be dropping off kids, my damn
1: son. Okay,
3: center.
1: Let's go.
4: tell me what they talking about. Hot topics, only on Dee Dee in the Morning.
2: If y'all got a class, y'all not eating right.
1: Yeah.
2: Oh, Lord. I just got a teacher.
3: Hey, let's move on before we get wrote up.
1: Yeah, we will.
3: We gonna take it down.
1: Yeah, we will, definitely. Hey, real quick, anybody see this? This is so sad. I saw it this morning about thousands of people lining up for free food as prices are rising here in this country.
5: As the war in Iran drives up prices, many Americans are struggling to make ends meet. Cars lined up in Los Angeles yesterday to pick up boxes of free food. 2,000 families were served, but organizers had to turn people away after running out of supplies.
3: Wow.
1: I know.
3: Wow.
2: I saw that line. It was crazy.
3: Yeah.
2: It was looking like a ride at Six Flags or something. It was way down the street.
1: Okay, as somebody said, you know, if you look at the national minimum wage, it's like, what is it still? $7.50? Yeah,
3: something like that, right? $7.25.
1: And gas is $5 in places?
2: Yeah. Mm.
1: So you work for an hour just to get gas to get to the... So how do you live?
3: How do you live, right? Yeah, especially making minimum wage.
1: Right, and if you have a family.
3: And I remember being a kid and my grandma or my mom standing in church lines.
1: Mine too.
3: Yeah, or shelter lines getting food. You can only imagine how much has grown since then.
1: My mother used to make us go stand and get some cheese.
3: Oh, wow.
2: Dang.
1: What? Government cheese used to be the thing they'd give out.
3: Just cheese, though?
1: Just some cheese. It wasn't nothing but a big old block of Velveeta.
3: Did it melt?
1: Sometimes.
3: Yeah.
1: Every now and then when you made you a grilled cheese sandwich, now every now and then that cheese got stuck at the roof of your mouth.
2: I mean, it depends on how hot it was outside.
3: Yeah.
2: That's the only way you can get through that thing,
1: My
2: man.
1: Mom would be like, they down there, they got a big truck down there and they giving out cheese. Y'all go stand in line.
2: Oh, the fact that your mama sent the kids.
1: Yeah, Each one of us, though. And so we all came home about 5 blocks of cheese. Here, mama.
3: Oh, no.
1: We were stopped up for months.
3: Facts.
2: 3 of them went in the freezer.
3: Imagine how many dishes you can make with just cheese.
1: Exactly.
3: Nachos, grilled cheese.
1: Yeah, but we all were walking around lactose intolerant. Hey, listen, Funky Deneva. I love Funky Deneva.
3: Yeah, Funky Deneva, Instagram commentator, social media commentator, influencer, whatever you want to call them. They basically are commenting on this whole Cheyenne Bryant situation. Now, Dr. Cheyenne Bryant has gotten a lot of flack on social media for that title. They pretty much are saying, where did you earn your degree at? Where is your dissertation? Where is the proof that you are an actual doctor? And Funky Deneva is kind of doubling down on it.
6: You came to us and told us you were Dr. Cheyenne Bryant. Nobody knocked on your door and said, hey, we want you to tour the world. We want to build you up as this doctor character. Come do it. I do not think it is unreasonable for anybody to want proof of your credentials, especially when you put it out there that you're not working under licensure. It would seem to me that you would be rushing forward to reestablish public trust. Fine. Let's just say for the sake of argument, you can't get the transcript. You can't get them to confirm the degree. Sis, it ain't a black person alive who hard copy of their degree, not at their mama or their grandma house in the box. I don't care what you say. Going to college in the black community a big MFing deal. Where is your degree? Car around your grandma house, car around your mama house. Okay, sis, you ain't got the degree. I understand that Argosy is an online university, but I'm not about to argue with no that claim they got no degree from Argosy and you can't produce us no cap and gown pictures.
2: I totally agree with him.
1: So it's Argosy.
3: Argosy.
1: I thought somebody said it was Arkansas.
3: No, Argosy University.
1: Okay.
3: He makes a good point. He makes a good point.
1: He's right.
3: Where the proof at? Where the pictures?
2: And it's somewhere in that house.
1: Yeah, it is.
2: If it ain't on the refrigerator, if you got it.
3: If it exists.
2: Refrigerator, the living room, and a drawer.
1: Some people, if you have her kind of credentials, would have it on their wall.
2: Yes.
3: Facts.
1: Even at home on their wall in their office.
2: When you have company, they walk in the house, you want them to see that.
1: Right, that you finished.
3: This whole thing is taking on a life of its own on social media. People with PhDs and doctors, they are really coming at Cheyenne Bryant.
2: Them two letters right there is killing her. Yeah. D-R.

0: Yeah. The other thing we got to talk about is Bow Wow.
1: Man, my man Bow Wow, you know, he out here on tour and, man, having a little fun. Well, he got kids. Mm-hmm. And we're talking about dropping your kids off at school and how crazy the car lines are.
2: Yeah, I know you just dropped your kids off or you stuck in that school line and you about to drop them off, go to work. You got your radio on, morning radio, your coffee and your cup holder. I'm going to tell y'all something that all parents fear in the morning. The drop-off line is crazy. It's getting crazier and crazier. That's the only thing I fear every time. And then look, the thing be like this, right? Y'all know I'm a single-parent father, right? So no matter how much you think you own time, you never really own time. I mean, you get up as early as you want, no matter what. Get them dressed, breakfast, Pop-Tart, whatever it is. And you still be late. But you wouldn't be late if that school line was a little thin. I'm telling you, the school lines be crazy. They be going from the main door of the school, the main entrance, all the way out to the main road. Be worse than being on the highway sometimes. But real parents, y'all know. Y'all know the struggle.
0: All right, it's like going to the club, he said. All right, listen, coming up, guys, coming up, ran out of time. We're going to catch up with comedian Sheryl Underwood. We got to talk about what she did on the Kevin Hart roast, all right? That's on the way. It's Dee Dee in the morning. 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
3: 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All right, so we got to find out, any delays or accidents happening, what you got?
4: Good morning, here's your traffic update. In Kanawha County, bridge deck repairs on U.S. 119 North and South at mile marker 6 to mile marker 6.8. Also, utility permit work on U.S. 119 North at Eureka Road. And in Putnam County, a pothole patching operation on West Virginia 62 from mile marker 0 to mile marker 23. Drive safely. I'm Chapel in the WCHS Network Traffic Studio.
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0: Good morning. With your news headlines, I'm Daniel Woods. Reaction continues to Tuesday's election results. Those who survived a very contentious race that included the governor taking sides and helping orchestrate some opposition to members of his own party say there needs to be an effort to work together on policy between the governor's office and the legislature to move the state forward rather than bitter feelings. Despite the intense spending and ad campaigns, the state Senate was almost unchanged after Tuesday's races. In the House of Delegates, there were some very close races that will come down to the canvass and possible recounts before being settled. Not many people work until they're 100, but U.S. District Judge for Southern West Virginia, John Copenhaver, did. He died Tuesday at the age of 100. Copenhaver was first appointed to the bench by President Gerald Ford in 1976. An Appalachian power company has agreed with the State Public Service Commission on an inflationary rate increase for its customers. Company spokesman George Porter says the utility has agreed with the PSC's suggestion to hold off on a base rate increase for another year. With your news headlines, I'm Daniel Woods. Good morning. With your sports update, I'm Daniel Woods. The Cincinnati Reds' struggles continue, losing 8-7 in 10 innings against the Washington Nationals. The Reds losing the series against the Nats, still with a third game to come today. Washington getting a two-run home run from Dalen Lyle in the top of the 10th inning that proved to be the difference. Tony Santion takes the loss out of the bullpen. The Reds able to add a run in the bottom of the 10th, but unable to tie the game and force an 11th inning. Nick Lodolo got the start for the Reds and struggled, just his second start of the season. He allowed 5 runs over 4 innings of work and struck out 6. At the plate, the Reds got 2 hits apiece from Ellie De La Cruz and Spencer Steer. Steer scoring twice and driving in a run. Tyler Stevenson with just 1 hit, but it was a big one. He's 1-for-4 with a grand slam, driving in 4 runs in the loss for Cincinnati. 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With your sports update, I'm Daniel Woods.
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0: That's what he do.
1: I can't deal with you.
2: Damn.
1: No, that is a Falcon. An Atlanta Falcon, to be exact. Rumors are that the Atlanta Falcons are targeting one specific free agent in free agency by the name of Stephon Diggs.
0: Oh, Lord.
1: They say the Atlanta Falcons want Stephon Diggs to come to Atlanta and basically enjoy Waffle Houses and Magic City as much as he want to, because they want him to join the team.
0: Oh,
2: come
0: no.
2: on down.
1: That's what
2: oh,
1: they say.
0: No. And then he's going to get him a new team, and Cardi's going to be mad because we just saw them out in the street arguing.
2: Arguing,
0: all over
2: yeah,
0: there.
2: I saw that.
1: I ain't going to lie to you, too. The women in Atlanta, they are going to be trouble for Stephon.
0: Oh, yeah. Oh, hell yeah.
1: Yes.
0: Hell yeah.
2: He's going to miss so many games.
1: Yes.
2: I guarantee practice. Practice.
1: Yeah.
2: Practice.
0: Him and Cardi going to argue some more.
1: 100%.
0: Oh, damn it. 100%. Atlanta is not for you, Stephon Diggs.
2: I don't think so.
0: I don't yeah. know. You need to go to Iowa. All right, listen.
2: And they ain't got a team, but make one. You start one.
0: Exactly. All right. Coming up later, we're going to catch up with comedian Cheryl Underwood to get the scoop on her appearance on Kevin Hart's Roast on Netflix. Plus, get ready to play our $1,000 minute game right now. Answer 10 questions correctly and win the cash at 833-TALK-TO-DIDI.
2: That's 833-825-5233.
0: It's DIDI in the morning.
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0: for starting your day with Dee Dee in the morning.
1: Hey, good morning. It's Dee Dee in the morning. Jay Cruz is here. Also, Trey G and comedian J.J. Williamson. Guys, we were just talking about it. Everybody's been talking about it. It would have to be the Kevin Hart roast on Netflix. Mm-hmm. Came out on Sunday. We all got a chance to see it. The star, though, it was supposed to be Kevin Hart, but it wasn't. Because every time I look on social media, this woman is trending. Everybody is talking about her.
2: Facts.
1: The consummate professional, they said. Mm. Please welcome comedian Sheryl Underwood.
2: Hey. All right.
3: Hey. And friend of the Dee Dee in the morning show.
1: I know that's 100%.
3: Right. You better know it.
1: Boy, you did that thing. So tell me, the rumors are going around. Somebody told me, were you not supposed to be on there and they asked you at the last minute to be on the roast?
3: So I got a call and they said, would you consider being on the roast? I was like, hell yeah. Mm. What time I need to be there? What I need to do? Mm-hmm. And Netflix, they opened the briefcase for you like Hawaii 5-0.
2: I heard.
1: Now
3: listen, y'all the first people getting the inside story. You want to hear the rest of this story?
1: Yeah.
3: You got to check me out at the New Orleans Comedy Room.
1: I know that's right.
2: Come on.
3: The grand opening this weekend. We are the first show to go into this new club in New Orleans, Friday, Saturday, and Sunday. But anyway, so I get this call. They say, can you do it? They present the offer. We accept the offer, right?
1: Mm-hmm.
3: So then I start talking to the writers. And then there's a luncheon at the man, the big dude that run Netflix at his house, Ted Sarandos. Everybody's there. Eddie Murphy.
2: Yes.
3: Dave Chappelle. So I'm shaking hands, talking to everybody. So Tony Hinchcliffe comes up to me and I goes, what's up? And he goes, so, you know, I'm going to talk about this. What you thinking? I said, what I'm thinking, it better be funny.
1: Mm,
2: right.
3: That's all I care about is it better be funny. So then they say, well, you know, Shane Gillis want to reach out to you. Can we connect y'all? I was like, cool in the gang. You connect us. So Shane calls me.
1: Uh-huh.
3: Now, I know of these guys, right? We're colleagues. I said, listen to me. We're colleagues. This is a roast. It's an old-fashioned fries club. Dean Martin hit him. Roast.
2: Mm.
3: I said, do what you do, because you better do it right, or I'm coming for you, right? So Shane calls me, and I said, you know, Shane, you named after my favorite Western, you know, because I'm old school. Adam Ladd, Shane.
1: Damn.
3: I said, but if you don't get it right, I'm going to pop you like Doc Holliday in Tombstone.
2: Uh-oh.
3: So we laughing. They don't tell me what they're going to say.
1: Mm-hmm.
3: They just tell me what they're going to touch on.
1: Mm-hmm.
3: And the two things they said they was going to touch on, my husband's death and me being raped.
2: Oh, gosh.
1: No.
2: Yeah.
1: No, Cheryl.
3: Yes, sir.
1: And so how did you feel when you found out that's what they wanted to talk about? Were you like too personal or you just said, I'm going to let it go? Clearly.
3: Well, here's what it is.
1: Mm.
3: Nowadays, when they roast the hit below the belt.
2: Mm. Yes.
1: Did it offend you at all?
2: Right.
3: It didn't offend me because they came to me with respect.
1: Did it hurt you?
3: And they told me what they was going to do. But I did tell them, and I believe this, and I can be wrong, and I will accept correction from the culture.
2: Mm.
3: I said, listen to me. It's not my reaction. You got to deal with the world their reaction to what you say.
1: We are talking to Sheryl Underwood.
2: Let me ask you this, Sheryl. Now, you know, the public is going to have one opinion about it, like the people, the audience, the crowd.
3: Yes.
2: Do you kind of agree that they went too far, or is it just still in the realm of comedy?
3: It's all subjective. The things that we used to say that we got canceled for, these white boy comics making millions and millions of dollars on.
2: So what I'm saying
3: is, this is time for great conversation.
1: Mm.
3: That's why I'm coming up with my podcast,
2: on,
3: Politics and Punchline.
1: Come on, Cheryl.
2: I like that.
1: I like that, too. Politics and Punchline. Go ahead, Cheryl.
2: Yeah.
1: I want everybody to know something else about Cheryl. Number one, I love the fact that Cheryl was keeping notes on the special.
2: Oh, come on, man.
1: I love that, Cheryl. Yeah. When I saw you.
3: Because I'm going to pop you.
2: I'm going to pop you.
3: You ain't heard my feelings talk about my husband died. He only died once. But Tony Hinchcliffe died every day.
2: I
1: love that.
3: And Dee Dee, before you say anything else, we have to announce to the world that we will be coming in every market that Dee Dee in the Morning is in together.
1: Yes, we are.
3: I got to thank Terry Hodges for booking me over at the Crowfoot, Pontiac, Michigan, May 22nd, 23rd. I'll give you all my dates.
1: Yeah.
3: But there's something coming big.
1: Yeah.
3: And at Dee Dee, every market you're in, we're going to bring panels to talk political.
1: Come on.

0: and punchline.
1: That's what I love.
0: We're
1: going to
0: use the radio. And thank you, Netflix, for even putting me on a roast so people can rediscover me. Yo. The sky is the limit. Absolutely. Let's work together.
1: I love that. This week in New Orleans, if you're listening, KMEZ, New Orleans, everybody, make sure you're there to support our girl, Sheryl Underwood, who killed it on that special.
0: And I want to be able to call in like this and tell you where I'm going to be so I can open these doors for other comics and these comedy clubs. Got to start booking comics and promoting, and people need to start buying ads on radio.
1: Let them know, because it still works. Trust and believe 100%. Us right now. Well, listen, y'all clap it up for this woman. Like I said, if you're in anywhere where she is, you got to go see her. Comedian Sheryl Underwood.
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Popping out, get your hit quick fast. 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
1: Sticky, sticky, sticky. 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Sneaky link, she say that's her.

0: Dub V. Wake up, it's Dee Dee in the morning on 107.3 The Beat. Good morning, it's Dee Dee in the morning. Guys, can we have a conversation about Michael Jackson right now and the popularity of Michael Jackson after this movie has come out is crazy.
1: Yeah.
0: So remember I was telling you, they said that Michael Jackson, streaming of Michael Jackson music and people buying is up like 160-something%.
1: Right.
0: People are rediscovering Michael Jackson.
1: Yeah.
0: Again,
1: the movie is at like $500 million or $600 million worldwide.
0: Yep. The movie is doing well, so people are loving them some Michael Jackson. Yeah. Well, now they didn't came up with this. They didn't came out with Michael Jackson's alleged tour diet.
1: Oh, okay.
0: His tour diet.
1: All right, now.
0: Yes.
1: We going a little deep in them archives, ain't we?
0: Yes.
1: What the man ate on tour?
0: Here it is. This is data from September 1st, 2003. Food preferences. Take a listen. For breakfast, Michael Jackson would like a KFC original chicken breast. Mashed potatoes. Corn, biscuits, scrambled eggs with strawberry jelly, gravy, and spray butter. He also wanted some salmon lox, low-fat wheat bagels, low-fat cream cheese, a fruit plate, and some whole fruit.
2: Damn. Wait a minute, now this for breakfast?
0: This for breakfast. Now, but here's the problem I have. On one hand, he wanted to be healthy, but then on the other, he wanted to that black part of him tapped in.
1: Yeah, mashed potatoes and chicken.
0: Yeah. For breakfast.
2: In the morning.
0: And look, yeah, this is a KFC original chicken breast, mashed potatoes, corn biscuits, with scrambled eggs.
2: Now, that meal right there, you're going to have to get that the day before.
0: Yeah.
2: Because ain't nobody finna fix that early in the damn morning.
0: Well, hold on a second. Thanks. Now, for lunch, this is Michael Jackson's, everybody, this is food preferences while he's on tour.
1: Okay.
0: For lunch, what did he want? KFC original chicken breast.
1: Oh, boy.
0: Mashed potatoes and gravy on the side. Corn on the cob, biscuits with strawberry jelly and spray butter.
2: Damn.
0: That was for lunch.
2: You talking about knowing the Colonel.
1: You're for real.

0: had to be bundles.
1: Knowing that secret recipe.
2: That recipe.
3: I ain't gonna lie to you. He liked them powdered mashed potatoes.
1: Yeah, he did.
3: Like them powdered mashed potatoes.
1: Well, hold on. Let's see what Michael Jackson wanted for dinner back in 2003.
3: Let me guess. Chicken.
1: You are absolutely right. Damn. You're right. KFC original chicken breast. Mashed potatoes and gravy on the side. Corn on the cob. Biscuits with strawberry jug.
3: Can we talk about how he liked the breast, too?
1: I know it.
3: And right. So it's not the thigh, not a wing.
1: I used to love the breast, too, though.
3: I it's like so dry.
1: I know. I used to love the white meat. You pull the white meat up. Yeah.
2: You gotta cook it right.
1: All right. Here, well, for dessert, what did Michael Jackson want? They said he rarely eats desserts, but he will ask for a sundae 1 out of 10 times that you fly with him.
0: He black.
1: He eats mostly gum and mints for dessert.
3: Oh, yeah. Yeah, he black. African American for sure.
1: Beverage preferences for Michael Jackson.
3: Grape
1: back in
3: soda.
1: No. Kool-Aid. Y'all should have known he wanted that Jesus juice. White wine in a Diet Coke can.
3: Not white
1: on
3: wine.
1: Every flight. They put it underneath every flight.
3: Come on, Mike.
1: Yep. 7-Up Orange Crush or Fruit Punch.
3: Oh, Orange Crush. Yeah, for sure.
1: Yeah, they said he will sometimes drink tequila, gin, or Crown Royal.
0: Damn.
3: Yeah, he black. And he kept the bag. And he kept the bag to that Crown right. Royal bottle.
2: Now, Michael Jackson may have lived in L.A., but his food preference is straight Gary Indiana.
3: Facts.
2: He's straight Gary Indiana right there.
1: Finally, from Dated Again, dated September 1st, 2003, what Michael Jackson wanted, they said additional comments. He likes big red gum. Me too.
2: I was just thinking.
1: And a lot of different gums and mints, they said. He will eat cheese and crackers and fruit plates on a you know, everybody's into charcuterie boards now.
3: Yeah.
1: They said he's a very timid flyer, will get out of his seat during takeoff and landing. They said he prepared to clean a lot after he deplaned. They said no chocolate, peanut butter, broccoli, or strong scented foods.
3: Wow. Well, Big Red was strong scented enough.
1: Yeah.
3: You can smell Big Red through somebody's pocket.
2: Pocket,
3: you hear me?
2: Right.
3: It'd be so strong.
1: That cinnamon, I love a cinnamon taste.
2: And look, and don't smell that Big Red while you talking to him. You be like, you just put that in your mouth.
1: There it is, y'all. There, right there again. They done found Michael Jackson's alleged tour diet. And shout out to KFC.
3: Okay.
1: All right,
3: for
1: it's
3: real.
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0: for starting your day with Didi in the morning.
1: Hey, good morning. It's Didi in the morning. All right, so listen, guys, we need to get some flowers to somebody right now. And I knew that I should have given him his flowers. Somebody told me that, you know, even at the Weed 'em Ones comedy show on Saturday night, some of the comedians were coming up to JJ wanting JJ to watch. Like, people really, really respect this dude.
2: Oh, yeah.
1: Right? So I was looking at something and it came up. JJ is on YouTube right now, and they got all these comedians on YouTube, right? And some of these people you're seeing, Chris Rock is on this page, Seinfeld right there. Oh, my gosh. I mean, there's so many different people that are on all these different comedians, right?
3: Okay. And they're Ali Sadiq.
1: Yep, and they're getting all of these views. And they got like 2,000 views right there. I see somebody with 174,000 views.
3: Okay.
1: Here's somebody over here with 163,000 views.
3: There go Chris Rock. Okay.
1: Yep.
3: Okay.
1: And then, and there goes Cedric the Entertainer.
3: My dude.
1: Ced got like 35,000 views.
3: There go Kevin Hart. Okay.
1: Okay. Well, guess what, everybody? JJ Williamson has 2.4 million views on him.
3: That's
1: on
3: love,
1: now.
3: Man. Matter of fact, I'm going to ring the bell for
1: ring
3: me.
1: Ring your own bell.
3: Let me ring my own bell,
1: man.
3: What
1: is this, JJ? I saw this. Like, what is it? They are really, they got like clips of all the comedians.
3: All the comedians, man. Some of the clips of their shows, man. That one particular one I did, it was in L.A. I did Chocolate Sundays, man. Shout out to Chocolate Sundays for giving me the opportunity, man. And did a bit about, you know, losing my wife, man, and that proposing to her, man, and it went viral. It went viral. I was very shocked. Somebody sent it to me and said, JJ, this thing got 2.4 million views. I was like, hold up. Is it a glitch? I ain't gonna lie, I thought it was a glitch. Because when I saw it, I mean, just to be amongst my peers, yeah, man, right, some iconic comedians, Chris Rock, you know, Kevin Hart and everything, man. So I really thought it was, you know, a glitch and everything. But now they were like, no, JJ, man, they showed.

0: what you love, man. They really like it. Then I strolled through the comments, man, and people were like, man, that joke was genius. For you to be able to laugh and cry through your pain of losing your significant other and your brother, man, I commend you, man. So, yeah, that definitely made me show my gums.
1: Yeah. Listen. He got 2.4 million views on that.
2: And just to put it in perspective, the closest one I see is like 828,000. So you like doubled
0: them and everything, man. So, yeah, that definitely let me know, you know,
1: and congrats. And aren't you getting ready to go into the Soul Beach Music Festival too? You going to be performing?
0: That's right. I'm going to the Soul Beach Festival over there in Curacao.
1: Curacao,
0: right. Man. Going to be with Chris Spicer.
1: Memorial Day weekend.
0: Dion Cole. You know, you got Babyface going to be there. DJ
1: coming.
0: Jazzy Jeff. You coming?
1: I'm coming.
0: Yeah, man. Jodeci.
1: Yeah, JJ's going. We got to talk more about that.
0: Yeah, thank you.
1: And tell everybody about that, buddy. Anyway, make sure you guys follow him. How do people follow you?
0: Please follow your boy, man, so you can check me out and book me. I need some work. Holler at your boy, the real JJ from the Sip. Two P's.
1: Here we go. It's Dee Dee in the morning.
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1: Good morning, Dee Dee in the Morning. Guys, we got to have a conversation right now about Drake. So everybody's been waiting on Drake's album, right?
2: Yes.
1: Boy, he's taking shots. Did you hear who Drake is taking shots at? I know of three already, I can tell you.
2: Mm. Yeah.
1: I'm going to let Trey tell you. Let's get into our Hot Topics.
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1: 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All right, y'all. Did you hear what's going on? Drake is back. He's out. He's ready.
2: Yeah. Iceman cometh in about, what, 12 hours?
1: Not cometh.
2: Yeah. This is a highly anticipated album from old Drake, too, because it's the first, like, major project since Kendrick Lamar kind of, like, did his thing against
1: him. Oh, my God. Draketh cometh.
2: All right, relax. Well, there were some songs that leaked on the internet last night, including a song called 1 a.m. in Albany.
5: Yeah.
2: Is the name of what it's called. Now, Drake takes some shots at some notable names, including LeBron James, Kendrick Lamar, and even Dr. Dre in the damn song.

0: for your punk ass anyway.
1: Yeah, you'd really have to catch that, by the way. I just want everybody to know.
2: Absolutely.
1: You'd have to dissect his lyrics to understand what he was saying.
2: Absolutely. Absolutely. The 23 bar was, of course,
1: that
2: was for LeBron James. That last bar about being naked and sleepwalking in another state, that was for Joe Budden.
3: Yeah.
2: Because Joe Budden was arrested, basically, for being naked in the streets outside, and nobody knows why. He also said Kendrick Lamar made up a bunch of lies on Not Like Us. That's the only way that Kendrick could get a hit.
1: Mm-hmm.
2: This new Iceman album is going to be kind of insane is what it sounds like.
1: I just didn't like what he said about LeBron.
3: I don't know why.
1: He said, I shouldn't even be shocked to see you in that arena because you always made your career off of switching teams.
2: Yeah.
1: And then he said, stop asking me what's going on with 23andMe. I'm a real ninja and he's not.
2: I ain't going to lie. That's a double entendre right there. That's a double entendre. 23andMe, the DNA site.
1: Yeah.
2: Stop playing with that boy, Drake.
1: He said, I'm a real, and it's not in his DNA.
2: Yeah.
3: Here he comes.
1: Now everybody gonna be doesn't he say that everybody gonna be back on him?
2: Sure.
1: Everybody's gonna be okay.
2: Sure.
1: Well, Rick Ross said he ain't scared. Did y'all hear?
2: At all.
4: People would love for me to say I hate this nigga forever. No, homie, it ain't that. When somebody step out of line and you gotta, you know, chastise him or give him a spanking, that's what you do. Mm. But is it one of those things where there's a conspiracy? Hell no. Don't nobody fear Drake album release.
1: Hold on a second. Did he just basically reduce Drake to a child, chastise them and spank them? He made it seem like that's a child to him.
2: Pretty much.
1: All right, Rick Ross.
2: Pretty much.
1: I love Rick Ross because he always talks like that. Wonder if he says, listen, I got to go to the bathroom. You know what I mean? Like everything is like dramatic.
2: Yeah. Very much
1: if he went through the drive-thru and he wanted to get, you know, like a two-piece or something.
2: Shut up.
1: Yes, Rick Ross. I want a two-piece.
2: Shut up.
1: Everything is like,
4: Let me get a feathery. Let me get a feathery two-piece.
1: There it is. That's what I'm saying.
4: Make sure it's extra lemon pepper.
1: With a jalapeno or something.
3: Rick Ross is the only one that talk mute.
2: Shut up. I'm mute.
1: Hold on a second. And you talking.
3: Yeah.
2: Oh, God.
3: He almost
2: laughed at himself.
3: Yeah, I did. Yeah, I had to catch it.
2: Till he got it.
3: You're so dirty.
1: I know it. Hey, listen. Nicki Minaj, too. Is she in the Drake corner?
2: She is in the Drake corner, but she is commenting about something different. There's been some comparisons of Nicki Minaj and this other up-and-coming female rapper. So Nicki hopped on her social media and said, if I see anybody that follows me following anybody I don't like, I'm going to unfollow you.
5: To my Twitter barbs that I follow. Mm-hmm. If I see a name or a face, that goes for any name and any face, that's going to make me malfunction like for 2 seconds, you getting unfollowed and possibly blocked.
1: Hold on a second. She said, make me malfunction.
2: That's what she said.
1: Oh, man.
2: That's what she said.
1: And you know what, Nicki? You malfunctioned a lot in the last year or so.
2: Yeah,
1: I've been seeing you malfunction.
2: No Politics Thursday. Keep that in mind.
1: Oh, you're right. But she has malfunctioned a lot lately.
2: Sure. Meg Thee Stallion, Cardi B. There's been a lot of malfunctions on Nicki's side.
1: Okay.
2: Donald Trump.
1: All right, listen, coming up next hour, we're going to get your honest opinion on this morning's dope discussion about the Netflix, the roast on Kevin Hart, all right?
2: Mm.
1: That's on the way. It's DD in the morning.
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0: What you got?
1: Good morning. Here's your traffic update. Congestion and delays on I-64 East at mile marker 58 at Virginia Street. Maintenance on I-77 South from mile marker 86.5 to mile marker 86 around Cedar Grove. In Putnam County, a disabled vehicle on I-64 East at mile marker 41 past Winfield. And in Boone County, a pothole in the roadway on US 119 North at mile marker 3. I'm Chapel in the WCHS Network Traffic Studio.
0: Here's what's trending in the 304. What up, guys?
2: Good morning. With your news headlines, I'm Daniel Woods. Reaction continues to Tuesday's election results. Those who survived a very contentious race that included the governor taking sides and helping orchestrate some opposition to members of his own party say there needs to be an effort to work together on policy between the governor's office and the legislature to move the state forward rather than bitter feelings. Despite the intense spending and ad campaigns, the state Senate was almost unchanged after Tuesday's races. In the House of Delegates, there were some very close races that will come down to the canvass and possible recounts before being settled. Not many people work until they're 100, but U.S. District Judge for Southern West Virginia, John Copenhaver, did. He died Tuesday at the age of 100. Copenhaver was first appointed to the bench by President Gerald Ford in 1976. An Appalachian power company has agreed with the State Public Service Commission on an inflationary rate increase for its customers. Company spokesman George Porter says the utility has agreed with the PSC's suggestion to hold off on a base rate increase for another year. With your news headlines, I'm Daniel Woods. Good morning. With your sports update, I'm Daniel Woods. The Cincinnati Reds' struggles continue, losing 8-7 in 10 innings against the Washington Nationals. The Reds losing the series against the Nats, still with a third game to come today. Washington getting a two-run home run from Dalen Lyle in the top of the 10th inning that proved to be the difference. Tony Santion takes the loss out of the bullpen. The Reds able to add a run in the bottom of the 10th, but unable to tie the game and force an 11th inning. Nick Lodolo got the start for the Reds and struggled, just his second start of the season. He allowed 5 runs over 4 innings of work and struck out 6. At the plate, the Reds got 2 hits apiece from Ellie De La Cruz and Spencer Steer. Steer scoring twice and driving in a run. Tyler Stevenson with just 1 hit, but it was a big one. He's 1-for-4 with a grand slam, driving in 4 runs in the loss for Cincinnati. Game 3 of the series today at 12:40 on 106.7 FM and 1490 ESPN WSWW. With your sports update, I'm Daniel Woods.
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4: All right, ladies and gentlemen, boys and girls.

0: little vodka this morning, didn't you?
1: Yeah. Well, actually, last night. All right. It is Thursday, though. It is definitely Thursday. What's today, y'all? It is what? May 14th?
2: May 14th. May the 14th be with you.
1: Boy, come on didn't now. We just say May the 4th be with you like 2 days ago?
2: 2 days ago, seemed like, don't it?
0: Six hours ago.
1: All right. Listen, Trey G is here. He's here to tell us what's trending.
2: Hey, so Nick Cannon is trending. He will be coming to a TV near you very soon. He is putting his life on Netflix, is what they're saying. Raising 12 kids with 6 different women. He's putting it on display in a new docuseries, is what they're saying. And it'll be showing him basically raising those 12 kids with those 6 women and trying to balance his professional booming career, is what they're saying. So Nick Cannon is coming to Netflix, and I guess we'll see what happens.
1: Yeah, okay. It seems like Nick Cannon is coming to Netflix to act like he's a father. It feels like when the guys... they say for the weekend we'll get their kids and they'll post pictures.
2: Yeah,
1: he's like, I'm gonna do this for Netflix and I'm gonna come see y'all.
2: Yeah, he gonna be a daddy by season.
1: Yeah, right. Yeah, right. Exactly.
2: Right. By
1: that's what it feel like.
0: You season 6, I told you.
1: Daddy gonna play with you on season 6. It's
2: episode 4.
1: Yeah. Oh my god! All right, coming up next hour, we want to get your honest opinion in this morning's dope discussion about the recent Netflix roast on Kevin Hart. Did y'all see it? Get ready to call in. It's Dee Dee in the morning.

Thanks for starting your day with Didi in the morning. We get real with you every single morning, and Uncle Woody lets you keep it real in the afternoon. 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

0: Thanks for starting your day with Dee Dee in the morning.
1: Well, good morning. It's Dee Dee in the morning. Hey, fellas, we need to have a conversation right now because we were talking off the air about this. I want everybody to know most of the time this is how this show works. Me, Jay Cruz, Trey, JJ, we'll just be talking about something, and our producer Breeze and Tracy, we'll just be in here just talking, and all of a sudden we'll be like, you know what? We got to ask that question of everybody.
2: Or more likely, just put our business out in the streets.
1: Well, that too. That's right.
3: For sure.
1: Nothing is private in here.
4: Yeah, I see.
1: At all.
4: Man.
1: Now, let's have a conversation about the Kevin Hart special for those that saw it. Do you guys think that the special was too funny or went too far?
2: Mm.
1: Anybody here think it went too far? I thought it went too far, me personally, a few times.
4: Okay.
1: I did.
2: Yeah.
1: I did.
2: I agree with that. I'm kind of the same mindset. I think at a certain point, it just wasn't funny.
1: It just was vulgar.
2: Yeah, it was just vulgar. And I get that, like, comedy pushes the boundaries. I know a lot of people say that. But I just feel like at a certain point, it pushed the boundaries. It's supposed to still be funny, though.
4: Mm-hmm. Now, I'm a comedian, man. I go there. I mean, I had no problem with it. I mean, I did say, ooh, wow, a lot. But I did smirk and smile doing some of the comments and everything. And I knew that the comedian brotherhood wasn't going to have no problem with it. Some did, but not the majority didn't. I was worried about the people outside of the comedy world.
3: Yeah.
4: How was they going to feel about some of these comments and everything, man? So I knew it was going to rub a lot of people the wrong way. But as a comedian and my sense of humor, I was prepared for it.
1: Mm-hmm.
5: Right, yeah, cool. I don't know. You know, I feel like that guy, Tony Hinchcliffe, the guy from Kill Tony, the white comedian who made the George Floyd joke. Mm-hmm. I didn't feel like that joke was actually funny, right? So, it went past me. I was like, I didn't like that. And then you heard the oohs and ahs. But then even Kevin Hart said that it was about the shock value.
4: Yes.
5: Other roasts have been worse. I swear I've seen worse.
4: Oh, yes.
5: I swear. So go online. You could look up some older clips. I think it was a comedy show, and they did what they were supposed to do.
4: Here's another one, man. Who we call the roast master, Jeff Ross.
1: Mm-hmm.
4: Now, you know, I think a lot
1: is that
4: of
1: the one in the red
4: had the Eddie Murphy delirious outfit on. Yeah, with the bald head. So he's the roast master when it comes to roast. Nobody does a roast without him. I think a lot of the comics was trying to impress and outdo him because he's known to really kill roast and everything. So I think a lot of the comics was trying to impress him. And like I said, man, they want to see who can go the darkest.
5: Yeah.
2: So it kind of sounds like you and Cruz say that it was just funny.
4: No. I mean, like the George Floyd one, I did not holler on that. I didn't think that was funny.
2: Yeah.
4: That was one of those, ooh, I can't believe he said
1: so
4: that.
1: So you think it's too funny or too far?
4: That part right there, it was a little too far for me.
1: But just, all in all,
4: I enjoyed it.
5: I'm going to go with the funny, overall.
4: Overall, I enjoyed it.
1: Yeah. Trey, we in the same boat together.
2: I can't believe they put us in the same boat.
1: I know, right?
4: Damn.
2: Yeah,
1: you want me to row or you going to row?
4: We have
2: I think we finna sink.
4: Hey, look here. if y'all don't, one side is leaning.
3: For sure.
1: All right. We want to know this. Sink. If you've watched the Kevin Hart roast, and a lot of people online are talking about it, a lot of people think it went too far. We want to know your opinion. Did you think the Kevin Hart roast, was it too far or too funny to you? Which one? And let us know why. What are your thoughts, all right? Hit us up right now at 833. Talk to Dee Dee.
4: That's 833-825-5233.
1: Talking about this Kevin Hart roast and getting your opinion this morning, all right? It's Dee Dee in the morning.
0: Thanks for starting your day with Dee Dee in the morning.
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1: All right, so we were talking about, you know, the Kevin Hart. The Kevin Hart roast. Some people said, was it too far or was it funny? Too funny. If you missed some of it, take a listen at this.
2: Some shit in that motherfucking teleprompter. But I'm glad that Shane, your motherfucking ass, stopped that wigger. Because had you said anything that sound bigger, trigger, or anything that sound like n***a, you wouldn't have made it out of motherfucking Inglewood alive. You don't know where the fuck you are. You will respect us in this house. This is the fucking forum built by the Showtime Lakers.
1: Cheryl Underwood did that, didn't she?
3: Yes, she did.
1: Everybody is talking about her at Kevin Hart's roast.
3: A lot of the comedians pushed it to the limit, though.
1: Yes, they did. They went real far. I mean, they pulled out certain words that we ain't heard, that we had canceled and buried a long time ago with the N-word.
3: Sure.
1: And these words then got out, too, now.
3: Sure.
1: So, a lot of people say it went too far. We want to get your thoughts. Kevin Hart's roast, did you think it was too far or too funny? Which one?
4: I think it was too far.
1: Really?
4: Yes, and I think they knew some of the things were too far. Some of the things are funny, but some were too far. But I think it's because of some of the recent things that we've had that we've talked about comedians, and they're just testing the waters. They want to go, if we protest, they want to go to the extreme. That's for everything, or just anything goes. There's nothing in between.
3: Right.
4: So I think it's just important for people they don't have to really say a lot, but if you don't support that type of thing, show it by not supporting it. You know, don't attend those events. Don't put your money. Us as a community, we shouldn't support it if we don't like it. And those big heavy hitters with money and maybe a little more pull, they shouldn't support that. And when that hits those people that are doing it, hits their pocketbook or their, you know, publicity or whatever, then they'll think twice before they do that. You know, you don't have to say anything. Just don't support it, because everybody has the right to think what they think is funny, but you don't have to support that. So I think that would be important.
3: Well,
4: to do it that way.
1: Thank you, Melissa. I appreciate that. Hey, good morning. Is this Dee Dee?
5: This is Dee Dee. Yes, good morning, everybody.
1: All right, Dee Dee. Dee Dee?
3: Dee Dee.
5: I'm here.
1: Okay. What's going on with your phone, Dee Dee? Are you behind bars?
5: Baby, I'm with Metro. You know what they say.
1: Okay. I hear something beeping. All right.
6: You got 3 minutes.
1: Yeah, you got them for real. Kevin Hart roast. Did you think it was too far or too funny? What were your thoughts on it?
5: Too far. I mean, I was slanted in the face the entire time.
1: Really?
5: Someone said, and that sounded to me very true, there's always every joke. I mean, I
1: there's
5: know
1: always, what,
5: the
1: your
5: roast
1: phone,
5: is...
1: Your phone is on a timer, sweetie. What, you said there's always what to every joke? Truth?
5: Truth to every joke.
1: Uh-huh.
5: Took it too far, especially the comment as it related to George Floyd. He cannot give approval. They said Sherry gave approval to talk about her deceased husband, but who gave approval for George Floyd?
3: That's a good point.
5: How would he do that?
3: I'll take that, yeah.
1: Yeah.
3: Good point.
1: Hey, real quick, I can't even get in on your conversation so much because I'm trying to figure out what this beeping is.
3: Mm-mm.
1: Is that somebody calling you while you're talking to us?
5: No, I don't know what that is. I'm sorry, you all.
3: No,
5: I'm not sure. It's Metro.
6: You sure?
5: Sponsor me.
6: Are you sure you not locked up and they monitoring this call?
5: You know what?
3: No.
1: All right. Dee Dee, thank you very much for your call, and we appreciate you listening, okay? Thank you. Everybody has an opinion on this thing.
6: Yeah.
3: Just don't support it, she said.
7: Look, freedom to say whatever joke you want, but there's not freedom of consequence.
1: Yeah.
7: There's people, you know.
1: I will say, though, I mean, y'all get together. JJ says this is what comedians do. They get together after the show, and they just go hard on each other.
6: We go hard, and these are the ones that's not being recorded. Sometimes it can get a little worse than that.
1: Y'all ever want to fight afterwards? Anybody ever want to fight?
6: It has happened.
1: Really?
6: It has happened, man, you know, in the comedy world, man. You know, you may talk about a certain thing, man, that you don't appreciate, and next thing you know, hands are being thrown. But, I mean, again, comics, man. we dark.
1: I will say this. At Kevin Hart's roast, I mean, when they say nothing was off limits, they talked about Kevin Hart being caught cheating and everything.
6: Hey, Tom Brady even joked about that.
1: Tom Brady, I mean, it was just, they called Chelsea Handler the whole name whore or something. Like, it was just.
6: Ran through.
1: All kind of stuff. It was crazy.
6: God,
1: it was crazy.
6: Sure. Yeah.
1: But some people said it may have gone too far. It's all, you know, up to you and your opinion. Listen, if you couldn't get through on the phone lines, you still want to sound off, hit me up at Dee Dee in the morning.
7: Hey.
8: Okay. 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
2: 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Let's go.
1: 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All right, so we got to find out. Any delays or accidents happening? What you got?
2: Let's

0: Good morning. Here's your traffic update in Putnam County. A disabled vehicle on U.S. 35 South at mile marker 1. Utility permit work on U.S. 119 North at Eureka Road in Kanawha County. Also in Kanawha County, a vehicle crash on I-79 North at mile marker 12 past Elkview. And congestion and delays on I-64 East at mile marker 58 at Virginia Street. I'm Chapel in the WCHS Network Traffic Studio.
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0: for starting your day with Dee Dee in the morning.
1: Good morning. Hi, it's Dee Dee in the morning. I need to apologize to someone right now, guys. I went to a wedding this past weekend.
2: Uh-oh.
1: And I had to leave early.
2: Okay.
1: So I need to apologize to Amy and Phil, okay? Which, by the way, it was my very first Jewish wedding that I went to.
2: Oh, wow. And yeah. Sound like your last from your apology.
1: No, well, wait, I know. Can I just say this? It was so beautiful to me. It was amazing. She is African-American, and okay. She married this man named Phil. Phil is Jewish, and so when we all went, it was amazing. The ceremony was just beautiful. Her dress was beautiful. Everything about it was just beautiful, right?
2: Right on.
1: And it was so romantic, and I mean, like, it's expensive.
2: Uh-huh. It sounded like it, by the way you describing it.
1: I mean, it was just, and it was at a really, really nice hotel. Like, it was just amazing. And so, here's the deal. You know, I had a really, really crazy weekend, right? The last, mm-hmm. like, days, it was just, in the last couple of weeks, it's just been really, really busy for me, yep. right? And really, I've been getting a little tired, but nonetheless, I was so tired that I got dressed, and I put my flip-flops on, some of the old cheap, raggedy flip-flops that I had about 5 years that I got from Old Navy.
2: Oh, God.
1: That's how dirty they were.
2: Come on.
1: And so I put the flip-flops on, and I go, and my husband was even out of town, so my brother had to go with me.
2: Okay.
1: Because I had RSVP'd

0: for two, and I know what it's like when, you know, they pay by meal, you know, for weddings, and it gets really, really expensive.
1: Why you didn't invite one of us? I ain't been in a wedding in I don't know how long.
0: Which I want to know. I'm sorry. I just needed somebody to go, so I asked my brother.
1: Damn.
0: So he goes with me, and we had to wear blue, and everything. It was beautiful. Everybody wanted shades of blue, so it was just a beautiful wedding, right? Mm-hmm. And so I had my blue on. And as we're getting dressed, now I'm in a hurry because I was so sleepy, I took a quick 1 hour nap.
1: A quick 1 hour nap. Boy, you lazy.
0: Here's the thing. No, I was just so tired, but I made a mistake because I forget they say that you don't want to go into REM sleep or something. Y'all heard about that?
2: Yes. Too deep of a sleep. Yeah.
0: Yeah. Now I'm groggy and I'm moving a little slow.
1: Yeah.
0: So I'm trying to wake up. And so I put my outfit on, my dress on and everything. I put my flip-flops on and I grab some shoes that I bought like a year ago.
1: Okay.
0: And they're clear and they had like the fake looking like rhinestones all around them because it really matched my dress.
1: Stripper shoes.
0: Oh, damn.
1: That's what it sounds like. No, some strippers. No, they got rhinestones and they clear.
0: No. No.
2: And you, the heel go.
0: I know. And they clap together.
2: Yeah.
0: No.
1: What? You made them clap?
2: I love those.
1: Oh, I know that's right.
0: Can I be honest? I do love that sound.
1: Yeah, I know.
0: When the ladies, I love that sound. Them, I know them it. Shoes click. But no.
2: Yes.
0: They're not that thick and they're not platforms.
1: Oh, okay. Gotcha.
0: Those are more platforms they okay. wear. Okay. All right. So, anyways, so now I get in the car with my clear shoes with the rhinestones
2: stripper
0: on them.
2: Shoes.
0: And so as I get in the car, I sit down, we're riding, I'm talking to my brother, we're 5 minutes from the wedding.
1: Yo.
0: 5 minutes from the wedding, guys, I put my shoes on. Mm. I put my right shoe on, and it fits very, very well.
1: Okay, right on.
0: I pick up the next shoe to put on my left foot.
2: Cinderella.
3: It ain't fit.
0: Oh, no, it fits. Mm. It just happens to be another right shoe. another right shoe.
1: Wait. So they gave you two
0: right foot shoes. Now, I've had these shoes for a year and I never took them out to wear them.
2: Oh, see? Hell no.
0: So I didn't know. I bought them at a shoe store. I'm not going to give the name, but the shoe store, all the shoes start at $6.95.
1: Oh, God.
0: $6.95 is what.
1: I was about to say, that was your first mistake.
0: Yeah, but the shoes start at $6.95. And then it'll say on the sign sometimes like $9.95 the shoes.
2: They closed all the Payless shoe stores.
0: It's not Payless. Don't worry about it. I just said I ain't giving names. But nonetheless, the place is for cheap shoes.
1: Yo.
0: They start at $6.95 to $9.95 for the shoes. I bought the shoes a year ago.
1: Yeah.
0: And I knew I was going to take them out for a nice occasion.
1: Uh-oh.
0: Well, I can't take them back because it was that long ago.
1: Yo.
0: I looked at the box. I paid $13.97 for the shoes.
2: Oh, those were the expensive ones.
1: That's how you can tell you don't get excited for new stuff no
0: Why?
1: More. Because as soon as I get something new, I try it on right then. Well, I don't care if it's Fashion Nova.
0: Well, I wanted to, but I didn't have anything to wear with them, but I knew I liked the shoes. And for $13.97, you can't beat it.
1: Hell,
0: you just can't beat it.
3: Yeah, so Dee out there just doing, she all rights.
0: Yeah.
1: Right.
3: She turning all rights.
0: So hold on. I get there now, so I'm going, I can't turn around because the wedding is like 40 minutes away from home. So now I put the right shoe on my left foot.
1: Ooh.
0: I go into the wedding and I'm standing in there and I'm talking to folks with two right shoes on.
1: That sounds painful.
0: It was. Now hold on. The wedding is delayed.
1: Oh, God.
0: The wedding was supposed to start at 4.
2: So you got
0: to
2: suffer
0: so
2: longer.
0: So now I got to suffer for even longer. So I'm sitting there.
1: That sound painful.
0: Y'all, finally, I couldn't take it no more.
1: Yeah.
0: I sat through the wedding. It was unbelievable. I wanted to stay for the reception, but these feet of mine, especially this left foot in the right shoe, wouldn't cooperate.
1: Yeah.
0: I think it started going numb. I started walking and buckling. My knee was buckling. My ankle was buckling. I was in a dry. I said, I got to go.
2: Is your foot back to normal?
0: I got
2: to
0: go.
3: Your left foot in a coma right now.
1: On life support.
0: I swear, y'all. I swear. I got to show you pictures of the shoes.
1: Ooh.
0: So anyways, I need to apologize to my girlfriend Amy for that. I do. I really apologize that
1: that's
0: I had to
1: funny.
0: Leave.
1: On the cool, that's what you get, though. That's what you get for trying to take a nap, wait till the last minute to
0: tired.
1: Do stuff. That's what you get, man.
0: I know. You're right.
1: Get
0: you're
1: up
0: right.
1: and get moving.
0: Damn, he sound like my mama. All right.
2: Hey, you need to get right.
0: All right. Shut up. Listen, it's Dee Dee in the morning.

0: for starting your day with Didi in the morning.
1: Good morning. It's Didi in the morning. Guys, let's get into our hot topic. I just want to shout out to something, though, right now that I got mad at before we even get into the hot topic.
2: Talk to me.
1: Greatness shouldn't be... No, I'm going to save this. It's about LeBron. It's about LeBron. You guys know, anybody who listens to the show, you know I'm obsessed with LeBron. I love LeBron.
3: Absolutely.
1: I've been a fan. But they said something that hurt my heart, Trey. I'm just going to say this, and I'm going to get right into the hot topics.
2: Oh, God.
1: They said LeBron has 4 rings in 23 years.
2: Mm-hmm.
1: Do we really still need to have a conversation about who's the greatest?
2: Yeah. I can't tell if that's a shot or if they're giving him credit, though.
1: Let's get into it. Let's just get into the hot topics.
4: Dropping more gossip with hot topics.
5: It's not enough.
4: Only on Didi in the morning.
1: JJ, what's wrong?
3: Yeah.
1: They said 4 rings in 23 years. It says, I know y'all love LeBron, but we got to have a conversation at some point. 4 rings in 23 years.
2: That's not a bad feat.
1: And they trying to say Michael Jordan got 6 rings in 5 years. Or whatever the hell he got.
2: That's not a bad feat. 4 rings in this NBA is not a bad ring.
1: Right, let's move on. Let's move on. Okay.
3: Had 10 tries.
2: Shut up.
1: All right, let's talk about this. Y'all heard what they're saying about American students today not knowing how to read hardly and how it's down? Take a listen.
6: American students are falling behind, performing worse than their peers a decade ago. And a new report says the decline cannot be blamed solely on the COVID pandemic. After analyzing reading and math scores dating back decades, researchers found what's being dubbed a reading recession. Reading scores dropped in more than 80% of school districts compared to 10 years ago. Math scores dropped in 70% of districts. One factor, they say, is social media. The ongoing teacher shortage is also being cited as a factor. Chronic student absenteeism is also a problem which took hold in the pandemic.
1: All right. Y'all, man. You hear that, though?
2: Yeah.
1: So reading is down 80% and math 70%.
2: Yeah.
1: But again, you hear what they're blaming it on, social media.
2: Yeah. Social media, yeah. And I think teachers are tired of that curriculum a lot of the times, too. I think teaching for standardized testing has really hurt the education system.
1: Yeah. I'm telling you, a teacher on there, the smartest thing she said was that, you know, people think that we're failing the students. She said, no, the system is failing the teachers.
2: Mm.
1: And that's why you're not seeing the teachers wanting to teach.
2: Yeah.
1: And everybody's kind of getting out of that.
2: It trickulates down, right?
1: Yeah. Yeah. The other thing we got to talk about, y'all heard what's going on. Mariah Carey got a new man.
2: Oh, God.
1: They back together.
2: Are they?
1: Yeah.
2: Well, are they claiming each other? Really?
1: Yeah.
2: I think for a while there they wouldn't.
1: I think Anderson .Paak he's claiming her now, isn't he?
2: Yeah. Well, he was on Shannon Sharpe's couch and he was basically kind of like saying that they were pretty much friends, but she did teach him a lot.
7: Now I know about the finer things in life, like caviar,
2: damn,
7: Caymus wine,
2: mm-hmm,
7: good shows like what's it called? Abbott Elementary.
8: Yeah.
7: I'm a dog lover now.
8: Did Nick hit you up? Like, what's up, bro?
7: Nick hit me up, but he wanted tickets to a show.
8: Oh, okay.
7: He needed tickets to the, not Fyre Fest.

0: Fest, but I call it, what was that fest? That fest they had for the people that the poor people that lost their homes and
1: oh yeah, up in
0: we threw a thing.
1: Yeah,
0: and Nick was and the kids, they wanted to go, and he hit me up. Man, hook me up with something. I got you, Nick.
2: Mm. Why we care about what Nick Cannon had about 17 girlfriends, babies, and everything since Mariah, Shannon. Why do we care about what Nick, what he care?
3: You have a real disdain in your heart for Nick Cannon.
2: No, I don't. I just think that he's foolish, and I'm just not in agreement. I mean, I shouldn't be. I mean, who cares if I'm in agreement with his life, right? I just think he's foolish. I don't know. I'm not a...
3: You said no, you don't, and then proceeded to insult the man.
4: No, I like Nick. I just think he's dumb as hell.
2: Yeah. He made some comments I don't particularly care for.
3: I get it.
4: He's a great man. But he's slow.
2: But I'm just like, you want Mariah to worry about a man who then went out here and come on, please. Yeah. Anderson Paak, good for you. I want to know though, when you're with Mariah, does she move more than she does on
1: for
2: stage?
1: Real?
2: That's all I want to know. Does she move at all, or does somebody wheel her in when y'all go out? You know what I mean?
3: There's a pretty good age difference between them two now.
2: What is it?
3: What, he's like 40, she's 50 something.
5: Wow.
2: Oh,
3: yeah, like
2: damn.
3: Early 50s.
4: Yep. If Anderson Paak go on tour and he start moving like Mariah, you better leave her alone.
2: Yeah, definitely, because yeah. She don't move at all on stage.
3: All. She ain't got to.
2: Finally, Sexy Red is still around. What's she doing?
3: Get it sexy. Get it sexy. They caught up with Sexy at Rolling Loud. You know, that's probably one of the biggest festivals in the game right now. I mean, she was talking about her favorite weird food to eat. Now, me personally, I don't know how weird it is. I will say this, though. You got to have the right people make it.
6: What's your favorite food that other people might think is weird?
7: No, not that. Neck bones and potatoes.
8: Neck bones and potatoes.
7: A pork neck bone. I know I ain't supposed to be eating no pork, but a pork neck bone with some potatoes, some chopped up onions, and some peppers in it, some seasoning, with some rice, some white rice. Not that nasty ass jasmine rice.
2: Damn.
7: Regular rice.
2: Ooh. Go ahead, Sexy. Sexy eat like we do in my family.
4: I'm telling you.
3: Like a hood figure.
2: Right. Ain't she? Like she said some neck bones.
3: Pork neck bones.
2: Yeah. And throw some onions and bell pepper.
4: Yeah. That's one of them neck bones you cook in that pot that don't go with the same lid.
2: Man.
4: The lid don't go with that pot.
2: Hey, listen, that's your Hot Topics. Coming up, we're going to play our $1,000 minute game. It's Dee Dee in the morning.
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11: This is Dee Dee in the morning on 107.3 The Beat. Your beat traffic is driven by City National Bank. All right, so we got to find out, any delays or accidents happening? What you got?
12: Good morning. Here's your traffic update. A pothole patching operation on I-64 West from mile marker 53 to mile marker 54. The westbound two left lanes are closed between 9 a.m. and 3 p.m. A signal out on U.S. 60, McCorkle Avenue and Dunbar Bridge. In Putnam County, a disabled vehicle on U.S. 35 South at mile marker 1. And a vehicle crash on I-79 North at mile marker 12 past Elkview. I'm Chapel in the WCHS Network Traffic Studio.
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0: All right, hey, let's take a look at what's going on in the newsroom.
1: Good morning. With your news headlines, I'm Daniel Woods. Reaction continues to Tuesday's election results. Those who survived a very contentious race that included the governor taking sides and helping orchestrate some opposition to members of his own party say there needs to be an effort to work together on policy between the governor's office and the legislature to move the state forward rather than bitter feelings. Despite the intense spending and ad campaigns, the state Senate was almost unchanged after Tuesday's races. In the House of Delegates, there were some very close races that will come down to the canvass and possible recounts before being settled. Not many people work until they're 100, but U.S. District Judge for Southern West Virginia, John Copenhaver, did. He died Tuesday at the age of 100. Copenhaver was first appointed to the bench by President Gerald Ford in 1976. An Appalachian power company has agreed with the State Public Service Commission on an inflationary rate increase for its customers. Company spokesman George Porter says the utility has agreed with the PSC's suggestion to hold off on a base rate increase for another year. With your news headlines, I'm Daniel Woods. Good morning. With your sports update, I'm Daniel Woods. The Cincinnati Reds' struggles continue, losing 8-7 in 10 innings against the Washington Nationals. The Reds losing the series against the Nats, still with a third game to come today. Washington getting a two-run home run from Dalen Lyle in the top of the 10th inning that proved to be the difference. Tony Santion takes the loss out of the bullpen. The Reds able to add a run in the bottom of the 10th, but unable to tie the game and force an 11th inning. Nick Lodolo got the start for the Reds and struggled, just his second start of the season. He allowed 5 runs over 4 innings of work and struck out 6. At the plate, the Reds got 2 hits apiece from Ellie De La Cruz and Spencer Steer. Steer scoring twice and driving in a run. Tyler Stevenson with just 1 hit, but it was a big one. He's 1-for-4 with a grand slam, driving in 4 runs in the loss for Cincinnati. 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With your sports update, I'm Daniel Woods.

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4: All right, listen, it's Thursday. No Politics Thursday on the show.
5: Right?
4: Yeah, and we are all here. J. Cruz, also comedian J.J. Williamson.
5: Ha, ha, ha.
4: And there is Trey G. We got to find out what's trending with Trey.
6: Hey, so Cardi B and Stefon Diggs went viral yesterday for a short video clip of what seemed like a very intense argument.
4: And she wasn't playing.
6: At all. She looked very thick in that video,
4: yeah,
6: too.
4: Yeah, she did.
5: Ooh, did she, though?
6: Cardi looked very thick after getting on tour. She actually addressed the video because you can't really hear what they're saying.
4: But you know she arguing.
6: Oh, yeah. You can definitely see it in her face and in her whole demeanor. She basically put on her ex account, "Sometimes I forget I'm a celebrity. Damn, y'all ain't never cuss your baby dad out when you hungry?" So she said it was just hunger.
4: No, it wasn't.
6: She needed a Snicker.
4: Nope.
6: Yeah.
5: What she saying? Now, the way he was leaning on that car, yeah, he was in trouble.
4: The way she walked back and forth, came back to say something else to him?
5: Come on now.
4: Yeah.
6: There's pictures of him, I guess, trying to plead his case with somebody,
4: really?
6: Like a third party in the whole conversation, and he looks very intense as well. So.
4: Oh, Cardi.
5: Cardi, all right.
4: Yeah, okay.
5: Yeah.
4: All right, listen, we got some money for you. How about this? $1,000.
5: Please.
4: Couldn't we all use $1,000? That's what it's going to call you just to gas up. Hell.
5: Yeah, for real.
4: $1,000.
5: $750, that going to the gas.
4: So, we got you. We want to make sure that you get some gas in your car.
5: Come on.
4: $1,000 is yours. All you got to do is answer 10 questions correctly within 1 minute. That's it, all right? So, play our game right now at 833-TALK-TO-DIDI.
5: That's 833-825-5533.
4: It's Didi in the morning.

0: Dub V. Wake up. It's Dee Dee in the morning on 107.3 The Beat. Good morning. It's Dee Dee in the morning, guys. Guess what? Trey G's back with his millennial jukebox.
1: Hey, yes, Alexa Trey is back.
2: Shut up. Yeah, you know, I scour the internet looking for some of the best songs on there. You know what I mean?
0: You know what? I'm going to be honest with scouring. That's pretty difficult. Yeah, he said he's scouring.
2: Yeah, for real. I'm thinking of expanding it.
0: Mm-hmm.
2: Yeah.
1: Okay.
2: Yeah, I'm thinking of expanding it a little bit, too. You know, right now we do a lot of, like, Southern soul, country songs, but I kind of want to get into different genres.
0: Oh, opera?
2: Not quite.
1: No, I'm bringing that in.
2: Not quite.
0: Oh, folk?
2: Not quite. I don't know what your algorithm. What's your algorithm look like?
1: Dee Dee wants somebody to come here with old banjo.
2: That's not quite the sound we going for, Dee Dee.
0: Okay.
2: Yeah, but there is some good AI music that's coming up too that I kind of want to like dive into.
0: Okay, let's do it. Okay, I love AI music.
2: It's scary, but I ain't gonna lie, some of it is good. This is not AI though. This is a real person. He goes by the name of AD Mills. He has a song called Country Girl. Every time I get on TikTok, I hear this damn song. Check out the first verse, though.

0: Okay.
1: Come on.
0: Like that.
1: Bro, smooth now. Yeah. And I got to give credit to his co-star on the song. Felita Jacole is her name. Okay. Felita Jacole. Now, the second verse, he going to get a little deeper about them country girls.

0: better sing to me. Right? Man, you better sing to me.
1: That song right there, that make you go open the door to, while she in the shower, just standing there.
0: Shut up.
1: I'm going to wipe your back when you get out.
0: Shut up.
2: I'd be like, get out.
1: Yeah, for real. Now, DJ be talking about, now you know it's cold in here.
2: Right.
1: Messed the whole vibe up.
0: I ain't going to lie, JJ, that's one of the ones you ride to at nighttime, windows down.
1: Yeah.
0: And that wind, that summer wind
1: that
0: be blowing.
1: Summer hit, boy.
0: Ooh. Boy,
1: yes,
0: and
1: Lord.
0: A lot of ladies be dancing to this song here on social media as well.
1: I like that. Now, who is that again?
0: This is A.D. Mills featuring Felita Jacole, country girl.
1: Okay.
0: Now, that third verse, I'm telling you, on them Southern Soul songs, you got to bring it home on that third verse. You got to make them feel it.

0: All I hear when I hear them two in this song, I feel like I need a plate of some greens.
1: Yeah.
0: Cornbread. Yeah. A fried pork chop.
1: Yeah, for sure.
0: Yeah, and a nice brown liquor on that song.
1: Facts. Do you hear that computer love inspiration on that?
0: It just feels like I need to eat a good meal after
1: good
0: hearing
1: meal,
0: that.
1: Good meal, yeah. Playing some of that or some Roger and Zap.
0: Yeah.
1: Yeah. Little Roger and Zap with that machine on there.
2: My bows to the house.
0: Trey don't know. He wasn't alive. Listen. Shut up. Thank you for that, though, Trey.
1: Nah, for real.
0: That's nice. I like that song. Shouts out again. AD is his name?
1: AD Mills. Felita Jacole, Country Girl.
0: I like it. All right, y'all. It's Dee Dee in the Morning.
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0: Civil War was a family feud, and the first punches were thrown in Barber County. The Battle of Philippi in June 1861 was the first organized land battle of the war. Union troops surprised Confederate forces in a race that secured the B&O Railroad. The fight for the Union started on our soil. West Virginia, pivot point of history.
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1: Trey, a good
0: exclusively on TD in the morning.
1: A good bite and make them come back over. You know what? Come good on nibble. Over here. Yeah.
2: Good nibble. Nibble on that neck.
3: I remember, and I'm going to tell you a story about when I was dating a guy and he tried to bite me, and this dude bit me all over my damn torso. I have never been chased over the bed like that. That was not nice. Have somebody try to bite you in your torso.
2: All over your torso?
3: Yeah.
2: That's a big bite.
3: Yeah. And I mean, I tell you, I was scooting. I swear, I scooted all over that bed. I went from the top of the bed to the end trying to scoot away from them damn bites. Dude, this ain't sexy. Scooting me all over trying to bite my torso.
1: But guess what she didn't do? Leave.
3: Right. I should have. Hey, good morning. Who's this? Lisa.
4: Yo, this is me.
3: Hey, Lisa. Yo.
2: Lisa.
4: Hey, Lisa.
2: Lisa Lee.
3: Lisa, what are you doing this morning? You seem like you're preoccupied a little bit.
4: Hey, I'm brushing my teeth. I ain't want to talk with stink breath. I'm ready.
3: All right.
1: Yeah, we don't need that.
3: Yeah, we sure
1: what kind of toothpaste you be using?
4: I use Crest.
2: Not Crest.
1: Oh, yeah. Reliable.
2: Lisa must got some good rest last night. She got some really good energy.
4: I'm ready to go.
2: I know that's right.
3: What time did you go to bed last night, Lisa?
2: Right.
4: I'm old, so I think it was about, I don't know, 10, 11.
3: Oh, okay.
2: You ain't old, girl.
3: Right. You going to bed
2: at
3: 11.
2: This young energy and this spirit that I'm hearing, you ain't old nothing. Don't worry about
3: that. Well, Lisa, like that. Lisa, get it. All right, Lisa, listen, we gonna spin this wheel. Let's see what happens.
5: DJ. Trey Cruz. JJ from the Sip.
1: Trey G.
5: JJ from the Sip. $20 bonus.
1: Hey, we got that dub, Lisa. We got that dub. That cut that water off so you can listen now.
4: I know you got your
1: toothbrush in your hand right now, don't you?
4: No, I'm ready. Right.
1: Now, look, if you don't know the answer, please say pass. If we got time, trust me, we're going to come back to it, all right?
4: All right, gotcha.
1: Let's get this early morning money. Here we go. Do you prefer being outdoors or being a homeboy?
3: Homebody.
1: What did you learn? What did you learn first? To swim or ride a bike?
4: Bike.
1: Okay. What's the name of Chris Brown's newest album?
4: Brown.
1: Did it? Okay. How many scary movies were the Wayans brothers a part of?
4: 1, 2, 3, 4, 5, 6, 7, 8.
1: Okay.
4: 8, 9.
1: All right. What kind of woman did Jamie Foxx say he was done with?
4: White women.
1: Sure did. Little Rock is the capital of which state?
4: Little Rock, Arkansas.
1: There it is. On, what was the third question I asked you? Number three.
4: Chris Brown album.
1: Oh, Lord.
2: On, Lisa.
1: Who on the morning show has an issue with spicy food?
4: JJ.
1: There it is. What does BYOB stand for?
4: Bring your own beer.
1: Okay, bottle. Spell the word descendant.
4: Oh, D-E-C.
3: Oh, my God. You got 9 out of 10. Descendant is spelled D-E-S-C-E-N-D-A-N-T.
2: Ooh, you was wrong.
1: Yeah.
3: All right. 9 out of 10 means you're going to get $10 every correct answer. We added up as $90, but you got to spun the wheel and got an extra $20.
1: Yeah.
3: $110 coming to you, girl.
1: $110, Lisa Lee.
3: All right. Why don't you do us a favor? Tell everybody the show that gave you a shot at that $1,000.
4: You know what it is?
3: Come on.
4: In the morning, that's
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1: Good morning, Dee Dee in the morning. Everybody is here. But listen, guys, I got to tell you something. And I ran into these people and they were telling me about, you know, their line, their clothing line. And I was like, tell me a little bit more about these hoodies. Well, they're here to tell us all about Hood Century. Please welcome Miss Katina Butler and Jamie Butler.
2: All right.
3: Thank you all so much. Hey, Miss Dee Dee.
1: All right. So tell everybody, because it was where we were at this event, weren't we?
3: Right. So the Hood Century is what we call the hoodie that hugs back. And we both are wearing the hoodie. It's basically, as we're in Mental Health Awareness Month, it's the hoodie that has several functions for people who have anxiety. Me personally, I'm neurodivergent. My son here, he's neurodivergent. Who needs self-soothing. And so it started like 6 years ago during COVID. My sons were all wearing hoodies in the summertime. We would be fighting about it. And I'm like, y'all take them dang hoodies off. Yeah. Y'all,
2: wait.
3: Y'all embarrassing me.
2: Is son some Gen Zers, millennials?
3: All Gen Zers.
2: Yeah.
3: All Gen Zers. Yeah. And I'm a Gen Xer. So I was like, y'all making me look bad.
2: No.
3: You know?

0: and they would
1: you
0: and
1: made
0: they,
1: them
0: and they wouldn't take them off, and but they didn't, they couldn't tell me why. Yo. And it was like 155 degrees in Southwest hell, like it's hot. And so Southwest I started hell. Getting curious about, you know, I just started kind of looking into it, and I Googled, like, why is my kid wearing hoodies in the summertime? And of course there was nothing.
2: Right.
0: And then I don't know, I just was led to words like sensory, and I looked up what was there, and everything was geared toward a certain audience that wasn't us, because we're brown, black, we're black folks, and everything that was out there was ugly and really, really expensive. And I was like, no black boy, because I have three sons, no black kid is going to wear this. So I'm actually a musician, but for the sake of my kids, I'll be anything.
2: Well, I know that's
0: so
2: right.
0: I became a fashion designer in my mind.
2: So what did you design? Like, tell everybody what sensory is.
0: Yeah, I basically drew with a pencil what all the features that I could think of that could support them as I was researching. So the hoodie basically has all these features for tactile stimulation. Like, this is a raised rubberized textured logo.
1: Stop playing.
0: There's hooks for toys, because it's for you to fidget with, like you see us. And there's like six hooks. There's mini weighted blankets that go on the inside that can be frozen or heated.
2: Oh wow.
0: So you could put them in a freezer, you could put them in a microwave. They have ceramic beads, so it's a mini weighted blanket for the front, a mini weighted blanket for the back. 6 years in development, fully patented now.
1: Oh wow.
0: For that's somebody huge. Who started off, you know, just wanting to love my children and figured this out and bridged this gap. But
1: that's nice.
2: And you put compression sleeves in your hoodie,
0: and they snap in, and if you don't want to wear them, you can just tuck them.
2: Wow.
0: So the thing is that I wanted to have several functions, because your needs may change real time. You may want to squeeze your right arm, because being neurodivergent, like for me, I was a weird kid growing up. That's what I always thought. I'm just this weird kid.
2: What does neurodivergent mean?
0: Neurodivergent is a spectrum of sensory conditions. It could be autism. It could be ADHD. I heard y'all talking about ADD. It could be clinical OCD. It could be dyslexia. It could be anything. It's a broad spectrum. The hoodie's for anybody. Like, you could be having moments of anxiety and you just need to self-soothe and calm. And so you may want to squeeze your right arm, and then you may want to squeeze your left arm, so you can change out like which side you want to wear. You can wear both.
1: My favorite part so far about it is the texture. I am a texture person.
0: Yes.
1: I love
0: and
1: texture.
0: And this fabric, we studied, like went in about what was the best fabric for folks with sensory conditions that could hold all the functions of this hoodie. Chewable, chew friendly drawstrings, because people be chewing. This is food grade silicone.
2: Drawstring, because you're right, people always chew on the drawstring.
0: Yeah. And I mean, like, everything on the hoodie is meant for some type of what we call tactile stimulation.
1: I love it.
0: So that, like, you know, I get anxiety, and I rock back and forth, and it just gives you instant relief. Now, I'm not trying to promote it as a cure. Right. It's a support.
2: Mm-hmm. Okay.
0: And this right here, what you're looking at right now is we got it the other day.
1: Yo.
0: It's the final prototype, and I'm so excited about it.
2: This is really dope, y'all. Everybody, we're talking to of course, Katina Stone Butler and her son, Jamie Butler, and we're talking about Hood Sensory. 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
0: Yes.
2: I love that. Chewable drawstrings, quiet zippers. This is great. Arm zippers for ventilation. Where can people get Hood Sensory?
0: They can go to hoodsensory.com.
3: I'd like to order three.
0: Yes.
2: All right. If people are listening, where can they order again? Where do they go?
0: If they go to hoodsensory.com, it'll take them where they need to go, like to the Kickstarter link and all that.
1: Follow y'all on Instagram, too.
0: Thank you so much.
1: I appreciate you.
2: Hoodsensory.com. You can follow them online, join their Facebook group, everything. This is so great. Congratulations to
0: Thank you so much.
2: Mm-hmm. And shouts out to your son, who the model.
0: Yeah, the model.
2: He been modeling for mama right now.
0: Yes, indeed. Yes, indeed.
2: Yeah, Hood Sensory, everybody. Yes, make sure that you definitely support. It's the hoodie that hugs you back. Mm-hmm. Congratulations again, and clap it up for Jamie Butler and Katina Stone Butler.
0: Thank you.
1: All right.
2: In the morning.

0: for starting your day with Dee Dee in the morning.
1: Good morning. Hi, it's Dee Dee in the morning. It is Thursday, by the way. No politics Thursday. Yay. We've done good. We didn't do politics this morning.
2: Yeah, you tried, but I caught you.
1: I know it, but it's no politics Thursday. Every Thursday on the show, everybody, all right? Got to give you a little reprieve from all the negativity. Yep. But let's get into our hot topics, because guess what? Here's some negativity. Did y'all hear what's going on with Kevin Hart now and one of his ex-nannies?
2: Uh-oh.
1: She's speaking out about him and his wife. Let's go.
3: Situations get sticky.
4: It's getting sticky. Sticky. Sticky.
5: Hot Topics. Only on Dee Dee in the Morning.
1: All right, so they're saying, you know what? The other day, Kevin Hart is out here thanking his wife on Mother's Day, they said.
2: Yeah. Right.
1: Shouting her out, posted her being a great mother. Then all of a sudden, a woman came up under the comments talking about she used to be Kevin Hart's maid for 2 months.
6: Mm.
1: According to what she wrote, she said, oh, wow, the woman that took you from your first wife. This is what the woman put under Kevin Hart's page,
6: under his post,
1: he said about his wife.
6: Right.
1: This woman said, oh, wow, the woman that took you from your first wife and doesn't really care for your children. Ooh. Yeah, happy.

0: Happy Mother's Day. Side chick turned into main chick. Ooh. And then she put the laughing emoji.
1: Oh, wow.
0: She says, I don't care. I was Kevin Hart's maid for 2 months when he first met her. When Kevin left the room, she treated them kids horrible. Mm. And she said, I seen it with my own two eyes. That woman had a plan and it worked. But Kevin is too slow to see that it's too late.
2: Oh, Lord. Hey.
0: This is what the maid is saying.
2: Now he just got off the roast on Netflix. Now they roasting him in the comments.
1: In the comments.
2: Former employees roasting him now. Damn.
1: Now they roasting him from the house.
0: Oh, she came back, y'all. She came back and said something to somebody else talking about how the kids were in there. This is how detailed she got.
2: Yo.
0: She said Kevin was in the room and they were watching cartoons when he left the room to go to the gym.
3: Mm-hmm.
0: And then she's saying that his current wife, Aniko, came in, turned the TV off on them. And she said the daughter, Heaven, was like, I'm watching that. And so she said, no, go good on your iPad.
2: Oh, wow.
1: Dang.
0: And according to this woman, the nanny, the maid said, and the way she said it was nasty.
2: Oh, Lord. I don't know. That woman seemed like she's very sweet. Anytime you see her on the red carpet, right. Anytime you see her kind of like with him, she said she don't put up with a lot with Kev, so... You just never know.
0: You always see them together with his kids from his
2: facts.
0: First marriage. So
2: yo,
0: I don't know.
2: But if this woman really did work for them, if anybody would know, it would be the maids. They have inside knowledge. Yeah.
0: There are some women, though, and my mothers always say that about, you know, there are some women who will feel a certain way because
2: sure.
0: he has kids, you know,
2: for
0: previously
2: sure.
0: or whatever. Yeah.
2: My mom used to tell me stories about how her stepmom would, like, put them in the closet when their dad would leave. She said they wouldn't feed them. All type of stuff. So,
0: damn.
2: Yeah. It get like that sometimes.
0: Did y'all hear this about Bow Wow and B2K getting into a big debate?
2: Yes. So they were on one of those shows where they compare artists. They let you listen to the song and they say, hey, you have to choose which song is better. Bow Wow and B2K definitely have differing opinions.
4: Okay.
5: Tell me, fellas, have you seen that?
4: I know my answer.
5: Have your heart.
6: Oh, bro, all day.
3: Breezy, right. Not just bias.
4: Yeah.
7: Every time I try to leave, something keeps pulling me
4: down. Well,
7: you
4: enjoy
7: being
4: here. Mario. Yeah, nobody smashing the chicken.
8: That was keep a little bad while I'm throwing it up. Beat the cake like that's what's up.
4: Joe Crack. I'm going drop. You got served. That's a classic.
9: I got to go with Pump, Pump, Pump.
4: Come on. I knew it. I knew it. I knew exactly what he was about to do.
9: I already know. I can answer for him. He can probably answer for me. He going home.
3: I knew you went Snoop no matter what.
9: That's a fact.
4: You losing this one, guy.
9: How do we judge that shit, bruh?
10: You gotta stand on business.
9: I'm gonna go B2K.
3: You guys gonna B2K too?
9: It was the first girlfriend, and
4: I'll
0: be honest, I don't quite know what they're saying, but the only thing I heard was the songs, and that was a nice era back then. Y'all hear the music? You hear that music?
2: Yeah. Your playlist full of half of them songs. You got a jamming little playlist.
0: Right?
2: You ride down the street going crazy.
0: Wow. Yeah. All right. And then finally, can we just talk about this? Lizzo said there's a problem in the entertainment industry, right?
2: Mm-hmm. She basically is taking shots at the algorithms on Instagram.
11: If your algorithm is super serving you things out of order of when they're happening, then the general public has no idea when music is actually coming out. Mm. I have had several occasions where there were artists whose music I was actually looking forward to, I completely missed because I didn't realize it was out because my algorithm didn't tell me.
0: Mm-hmm.
11: And I don't want to blame everything on the algorithm. However, back in the day, which was maybe even just 5 years ago, we used to get things chronologically. Mm. Music marketing relies heavily on social media.
0: Mm.
11: But now, ever since the algorithm has been showing us things out of order, baby, there's actually no way to successfully promote an album where everyone knows your album is coming.
0: Mm-hmm.
2: Now, a lot of people in Lizzo comments were saying you just crying because nobody's buying your music.
1: Oh, wow.
2: Man. She did say she was a big girl, you know, and her fans do know how to find her music. I think she makes a really good point, honestly.
0: Fans are horrible sometimes.
2: Yeah.
0: That's
2: tough to please.
0: Yeah.
2: Tough to please.
0: Damn, they told her, shut up. You just mad we ain't buying your music.
2: Your music.
0: Okay. Hey, listen, we're going to shut the show down next. It's Dee Dee in the morning.

0: We're going to shut the show down next. It's Didi in the morning.
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2: Hey, good morning. It's Didi in the morning. We're done. The show's over. Trey G, what did you learn today?
3: We learned that Funky Deneva, he basically said that Dr. Cheyenne Bryant is scamming. Mm-hmm. If you can't produce no diploma, if you can't produce no cap and gown, or at least a dissertation, you scamming.
2: Mm-hmm. JJ?
4: And I learned my man Bow Wow said, man, get your mental ready. If you want to get in them car riding lines, it's going to be a hassle.
2: All right. Let me see some other things that we learned this morning. We learned that Nick Cannon is bringing his life to Netflix.
3: Surely is.
2: That's going to be interesting. Yeah. The Atlanta Falcons are thinking about Stephon Diggs.
4: Come on now. Who do?
2: And speaking of Stephon Diggs, Cardi B's like, haven't you ever gotten into an argument with your baby daddy? She forgot she's famous.
4: Yeah.
2: Because we all saw that argument.
3: Ooh,
2: all right.
3: A tough one.
2: Hey, listen, tomorrow on the show, get ready. We got a dope discussion for you. We also got cash, we got laughs, and more. So make sure you meet us right back here on Didi and

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0: To the beat, Charles from Summer Hip Hop and Throwbacks. Welcome to Thursday. I'm Logan Scott, hanging out with you till 2 o'clock at work today with Travis Scott on the beats.
1: Vibes Cartel. Yo, Jeff! She's a good problem to have. 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

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Today's keyword, sunshine. Text the keyword sunshine right now to 304-346-1073. That's the keyword sunshine. Text it now to 304-346-1073. 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
0: 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And when you hear the Carey Law Office jet to Miami takeoff, don't play with it. 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

for his iconic music and dance moves, was a vegetarian at one point in his career and avoided sweets. Despite his dietary preferences, he had a fondness for pizza, but did not enjoy pasta. While on tour, Jackson's go-to food was Kentucky Fried Chicken. Yeah, you know what he got? He got chicken breast, mashed potatoes, corn, biscuits, and

0: whether you're in St. Albans, South Charleston, North Charleston, or even repping the West Side. 107.3 The Beat thanks you for making us number one in Junk City. 107.3 The Beat. 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

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He got me sprung.com. 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

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Today's keyword is sunshine. Text the keyword sunshine right now, 304-346-1073. That's sunshine to 304-346-1073. 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

0: 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That's Sunshine to 304-346-1073. 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Let's get this thing
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0: Carlson's Zone for Hip Hop and Throwbacks. I'm Logan Scott. Out the door, back tomorrow, 10 a.m. as we're locked in at work together. Uncle Woody's coming in at 3 today. 107.3 The Beat.
1: Pop that thing, let it clap, let it clap. 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
1: Lap. 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

0: Flyers pull up and see who's going to Miami. 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

with my Woody Fest hoodie on. 107.3 The Beat, hip hop and throwbacks. My name's Uncle Woody. Appreciate that, Garden. Hopefully, you want to go to Miami, right? You want to go to the MIAO? We got you.

0: text SUNSHINE to 304-346-1073. All right? We got you on that. We're checking those birthdays. You know we got that world-famous karaoke. You want to check in? 304-346-1073. Cardi B on the way. Let John, them Eastside boys, we're going to do that. Brand new Ludacris in 4 minutes. Right now it's Drake.
1: 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Yeah.

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1: 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Woodrow, coming up. Your chance to get qualified, become a finalist to that big trip to Miami, courtesy of Michael Carey. Yeah, from the beat to the beach. That jet gonna take off soon. We're 107.3 The Beat.

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I heard that Kerry Law off his jet take off. I'm looking for you. 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If I text you back, you coming to the big party with Young Jock, man, June 5th at Prime 101. 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

0: Rhino, Chris Brown, Obvious, 107.3 The Beat, Woodrow, 357. Oh, man, it's going down this weekend, this Saturday. All right, Slack Plot. Dave Mensa, tell us what's going on Saturday, my friend.
1: Barbecue's what's going on, brother.
0: I love to hear that, man.
1: Who doesn't like barbecue, right?
0: Right on.
1: So, yeah, so this Saturday, May 16th, we're over at Slack Plaza, and it's Charlie West Barbecue Fest. And what that is we get 2 o'clock until 8 o'clock p.m. Public comes through. You can buy tasting tickets for $1 a piece. And we're going to have 15 competitors or more down there. We're at, I think, 15 right now. But what we all do, and this started really because me and my buddies like to do a little barbecue throwdown against each other.
0: Right.
1: And so we said, let's do this as a fundraiser for the Bob Burdette Center, which is what this is. It's our sole annual fundraiser. But 15 competitors go against each other in blind judge barbecue contest. We do pulled pork, we do ribs, we do best sauce, and then we do wild card, which is anything smoked. And then the public gets to come in and try it all at 2 o'clock.
0: I love that, man. Now, that's the ninth year, this is the ninth one, right?
1: Yes, ninth annual this year.
0: What keeps us going? Yeah, what makes you keep wanting to do
1: this? The kids is why we keep doing this, man.
0: I love that, brother.
1: Yeah, Bob Burdette Center, for people who don't know, is a free after-school program for kids over on the west side. So we get about 120 kids over there in 4 different centers, and we feed them a hot dinner, and then we have certified tutors come in, and kids are a little bit behind or need a little extra attention, get it over there, but we do their homework with them every day.
0: Dope.
1: So we see kids go literally from the competency level of like 25%. If they're with us for 4 years, they get to 80% competency in reading and math. Really, really good program.
0: That's what's up, man. And that's why you do this.
1: That's why we
0: Charlie
1: do this.
0: Charlie West Barbecue Fest, man. Now, listen, what's your favorite? Is it the pulled pork? Is it the rib?
1: I like Texas barbecue.

0: myself, right? Oh, so okay. I love brisket. Ooh. I like Texas beef ribs and brisket and no sauce. That's me. You put sauce on it, you're hiding it. Yeah, that's what I say.
1: Yeah, I like that. I like that.
0: But we got stuff for everybody. It'll be tons of pork up there. The wild card's what I'm excited about, man.
1: Are you a judge? You can't be
0: nope.
1: a judge. Are you?
0: I'm a competition team guy.
1: Okay, you have it.
0: So, yeah, so okay. I got a team.
1: That's what I'm talking about. Yep. Now, Jessica Martin, she's a judge.
0: Yeah.
1: And they don't know where it comes from, right? It's blind.
0: No, it's
1: right?
0: blind. So we color code the boxes or we number code the boxes so nobody knows who's there eating. Otherwise, I'd pay her hand. I'd like to win.
1: What about the entertainment you got over there this Saturday?
0: Three bands, and they're good ones. So it starts off at 2 o'clock with 11-11, which is kind of jazzy, kind of cool.
1: Mm-hmm.
0: And then at 4 o'clock, Parachute Brigade's coming on. And then at 6 o'clock, Matt Mullins and the Bring Downs out of Beckley. And Matt, for anybody who hasn't heard him, Matt Mullins and Bring Down is probably the best band in the state, I think.
1: I love that. Yeah. Man, I got a wedding Saturday. I'm going to miss all this barbecue. Save me a plate. Dave,
0: I'll save you a plate.
1: All right. Can people buy tickets now or what? How can they buy tickets?
0: It doesn't cost anything to get in. You come on over. You listen to the music for free. You can. We got beer for sale. We got soft drinks and waters for sale. But then you can buy tasting tickets on the spot for $1 a piece.
1: Okay.
0: The best part of this thing is for every 10 tickets you buy, you get a vote for People's Choice Best Barbecue.
1: Ooh.
0: And that's the big trophy. That's the one we're all going for.
1: Yep. One more time, man. Give us the details. What's happening this Saturday, Dave?
0: This Saturday, May 16, over at Slack Plaza from 2 o'clock until 8 o'clock is Charlie West Barbecue Fest. Come on down.
1: There it is, man. And it's absolutely free. Now, you can buy tasting tickets, but if you don't want to, just come down and have a good time. Music.
0: That's right.
1: Food and a great time.
0: Community, bud.
1: And you're helping out a great organization, man.
0: Very true.
1: Dave, I appreciate you, brother.
0: Thanks for having me.
1: Good luck, man.
0: Thank you.
1: Yeah, no sauce on yours, right?
0: No sauce.
1: I love it, man. Dave Minster, I appreciate you, my friend. Barbecue, barbecue, and barbecue this Saturday over at Slack Plaza. Right now, it's Little John. Get low. We're one.

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1: I know when that hotline bling.
0: Bruno Mars, Anderson .Paak, and Silk Sonic. 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
0: We're proud to live here too. DD in the morning. Logan Scott, getting you through your workday. Uncle Woody, turning you up all afternoon long. Then get posted on the corner with Incognito. 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

0: 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We're drawing an air chair. Listen, man, we sending you to Miami. We teamed up with attorney Michael Carey over there at Carey Law Office. All right, man, this side goes down at 1:20 and 10:20. 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When you hear the Carey Law Office jet take off, you text that keyword to 304-346-1073. If I text you back, you come into a big party at Prime 101 Friday, June 5th. My boy Young Jock going to be performing live. Cam Penn, Mita Lynn, and she's going to be off the hook. 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Then listen to me. When you hear that jet take off, you text that keyword to 304-346-1073. Let's do some Tory Lanez. Let's do that in 3 minutes. We are 107.3 The Beat.
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0: 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Hip hop and throwbacks. 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
0: 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Right now. And the vibe you can feel forever. 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
3: I received a call the other day from a woman. Her voice was shaking. She needed help. Her husband tragically was unable to call himself, but he had told her previously, if anything ever happens to me, call Morgan & Morgan. I was humbled and proud. And what higher honor could we receive than protecting someone's family after they're gone?

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0: 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The Thundering Herd didn't just rebuild, they rose from the ashes to become championship contenders. 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

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Somebody tell them people Mr. Hem is here. 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

0: 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Whoa, whoa, whoa, whoa, whoa, whoa. Mr. Hem.
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Hey, what's happening, man? T.I.P. the King, good, man. Grand Hustle representative, man. Ha Ha Mafia Zone. Saying congratulations, man, to Incognito and DJ Missy for having the biggest show in the city, man. Posted on the corner, man. Woo! At the Trap with Bring Mine. You know where I'm at. Trap City Cafe, man. Trap Music Museum.

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Hey, stop playing, I'll beat you up. You be on some toxic, but I cannot get off this. Haven't seen you in 3 months, I miss you, can I see you, babe? Every time I see one of your pictures, that drive me crazy. 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
2: Vegas is DJ Mrs.
0: Who did it? Who done it? And who needs to quit it?
3: Who was that?
4: Here's what's trending on the timeline with
0: DJ Mrs.
4: Posted on the corner.
2: Okay, let's get into it real quick, T, for you. So, lately, what's been trending all on my timeline, especially on my IG, is Dr. Cheyenne Bryant. Or should I just say Cheyenne Bryant? Now, a lot of people are cutting into her because they like, hey, wait, we keep listening to you. Where the degree?
5: Yeah.
2: Where the graduation picture?
5: Yeah.
2: Where's all that? Now, on some platforms, she told us to STFU.
5: Uh-oh.
2: And she gonna do her thing. But she recently spoke out, and here's what she had to say.
6: I've earned the title. I have multiple degrees, and I'm not going to prove anything to anybody. My obedience is to God, not to people. And so as long as I'm in His will and I'm serving and I'm doing His word, my sheep will know my voice, even the sheep in wolf clothing.
7: The questions that are out there, why not provide the proof of your degree? Why not?
6: My thing is that my proof isn't something that I have to prove to individuals. My proof is already within my credentials, my degrees, and also more than just my titles. It's in how effective I've been.
2: Now, you know what? She first don't own nobody but Big G-O-D.
5: All right.
2: You feel me?
5: Look at that.
2: But you know our people, baby.
5: Sound like that.
2: As a fellow sister to another sister who is college educated.
5: Hello.
2: I have a bachelor's in science, a degree in chemistry, minor in biology. And you can look it up.
5: Mm.
2: Okay?
5: Mm.
2: It's right there. Granted, I ain't no doctor. But if I was, though, it'd be all over my page. Plastered. Degree. Uniform, cap and gown, it all. So, I mean, hey, are we the drama? I don't know. You know, I continue to keep you updated on that. Is that unfolds? You to recap. You already know where you can go. Post it on thecorner.com. Follow your good sis on the gram at DJ Mrs. DJ M-I-S-S-E-S.
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